Welcome inside Love & R&B. I'm your host, KG Smooth. 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

You're listening to Love & R&B, a KG discovery. So Tom Stith released his album, The Edge, on May 15th. And while I was out, of course, I was listening to it. It gives the energy of a Michael Jackson Thriller in terms of how it's sequenced. I couldn't choose three, so we're going to go through a bunch of them. Here's the title track, The Edge. That's the title track and the first track, The Edge. All right, we know the single Fly, which is doing great. Another one that I loved called Back Around. It's crazy how I found my way back to you. The more I'm going away, the more I'm missing you. Okay, I'm trying to go through these. Another one that I love, the next song called

0: Okay, that shut up. Another one that I loved is called I Quit. All right, that's I Quit. And another one is Can You Feel It Too? That's Can You Feel It Too from Tone Stiff's The Edge. It is a great album, sequenced perfectly. Incredible body of work, man. Can't wait to have you on Love and R&B. 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

0: 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I'm KG Smooth. Continuing with the post from your emotional healing coach, where she said, no one teaches you how to admit you might be addicted to the hope of someone, nor how to stop being loyal to someone who isn't emotionally equipped to receive what you're offering. Some parts of you know that. She continues with saying, hope has kept you loyal to versions of people that only exist in your imagination. Hope has had you rehearsing timelines where they wake up, where they realize, where they finally become. You've already seen what you needed to see. The question now isn't what they're doing. The question is, why do you keep negotiating with the evidence? It's time to stop asking if they'll change. Ask instead, what version of you keeps tolerating emotional poverty while calling it love? This is radical acceptance. It's not passive. It's not about giving up. It's the opposite. Radical acceptance sounds like, I wanted this, I really did, saw the best in them, I stayed longer than I should have, I prayed, I tried, I overexplained, I softened every edge of myself so I wouldn't scare them off. And still, they didn't choose to meet me there. That's not weakness or failure, that's information. Now what you do with it, you grieve, fully. Then, you get radical. You stop making excuses for the gray areas. You stop spiritualizing red flags and calling it divine timing. Sometimes it's not timing. It's trauma. Boy, that was a word. I got more music coming up for you. Stay right here. This is Love and R&B.
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0: 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Talking to my cousin. He's 27. His fiance is 23. They're about to get married. He was saying that he was telling her, hey, let's skip the big wedding, save that money to buy a house. And she's like, no, I want the big wedding because I'm the first in my family to get married and I want it to be all of that. 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Or should he honor her wishes and have the big wedding? 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

0: Welcome inside Lovin' R&B. I'm your host, KG Smooth. It's Wine Time with KG at 844-258-8RNB. Wedding or house? My 27-year-old cousin engaged to get married to his 23-year-old fiance. She says she wants the big wedding. He's like, let's take that money to get a house. What advice do you have for them? Kristen in Charlotte, what do you say? House or wedding?
1: Honestly, personally, go to the courthouse. Something small, something simple, and invest in a house because this market nowadays, it's hard. It's so hard to get a house. And so you're just celebrating to feed hundreds of others.
0: 844-258-8RNB. 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

0: It's Living R&B Wine Time with KG at 844-2588-RNB. The question of the night, house or wedding? 27-year-old cousin engaged to his 23-year-old fiance. She wants the big wedding. He's like, let's take that money to get a house. So, the question of the night, house or wedding? 844-2588-RNB.
1: Okay, my name is Sean. So, my sister's kept telling me to have a put my money aside and have a big house and everything. But what we did is my wife always wanted a big wedding. We had a beautiful wedding. She loved it. And it's recorded to this day. And 2 years later, we put our money to the side and we bought our dream house. So I would say go for what you've never had. It's a one-time thing. Go ahead and have the huge wedding since you're the only person getting married. Highly recommend.
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0: You're inside Loving R&B. It's Wine Time with KG at 844-2588-R&B. Question of the night, house or wedding? A 27-year-old cousin is engaged to his 23-year-old fiance. She wants to have the big wedding because she's the first to get married in her family and they want the fantasy. He's like, let's take that money and get a house and then later on we'll do the wedding. Janice in Atlanta, what is your advice for them? House or wedding?
1: Buy the house. I can honestly say that me and my cousins, we all got married. Well, they got married before me.
0: Mm-hmm.
1: They're divorced.
0: Oh.
1: Me and my husband went to the courthouse.
0: Okay.
1: And 10 years, we thought about doing a wedding, and we backed out. I said, nope, we're not doing it.
0: Yeah, but it's their first time, and they want the whole thing.
1: Oh my gosh, she's looking at well over $25,000-$30,000 for a wedding, for a nice wedding.
0: Ah.
1: The wedding is for the other people, not for them.
0: 844-2588-R&B. Get in on this conversation. If I don't pick up, leave a message and I'll play your response for Wine Time after the fact. 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

0: This is Love and R&B. It's Wine Time with KG at 844-258-8RNB. House or wedding? 27-year-old cousin engaged to his 23-year-old fiance. She wants the big wedding. He's like, let's take that money and get a house and have the big wedding later. So, question of the night. Wedding or house? 844-258-8RNB. Lundy in Richmond. Wedding or house?
1: I would give her the advice if she wants to have a wedding, charge admission. I feel like
0: charge admission.
1: Yes. I feel like a lot of celebrations, like birthday parties, all that stuff, I feel like they should charge. Like, if you want to come to my wedding, you're going to pay a $50 ticket fee.
0: But I didn't tell you to get married.
1: That's cool. But if you want to celebrate, just like I feel like the lady that just called in, she said, you know, why would I pay for other people to come eat and share the love between me and myself? Right? So I feel like it should be a norm for you to charge a ticket.
0: So what do you think that the price would be?
1: Maybe about $50, because that's how much it's going to cost to feed each person.
0: Okay.
1: So that you don't come out of pocket too much, and I can put my money down on my house.
0: $50 a person.
1: Just pay to come to my wedding.
0: Well, thank you for your call. 844-2588-RNB. 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

Welcome inside Love and R&B. 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

It's Love and R&B. I'm your host, KG Smooth. Let's dig into KG's crates. On this day, May 26, 1975, born in East Orange, New Jersey, Miss Lauryn Hill entered into this world. So I'm going to go through her big three. This first one, one of her big ones, Killing Me Softly, with his song from the Fugees album, The Score. Another one from her critically acclaimed Miseducation of Lauryn Hill. Actually, was the number one for Apple albums. So this is When It Hurts So Bad.

album cut off of The Miseducation of Lauryn Hill, who turns 51 today. Another one, and I'm going to the MTV Unplugged. This is I Get Out. To keep-

0: And it's I Get Out from MTV Unplugged, number 2.0, I Get Out. That's actually the song that she exposed all of the things in the industry. But happy solo return to Miss Lauryn Hill, turning 51 today. Coming back, sharing your love story. This is Love and R&B.
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0: 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I'm your host, KG Smooth. 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And tonight's love story comes from Carla.
1: Hi, I'm Carla Owen, you know, and I'm from outside of Houston, Texas. My fiancé died, and I stayed in bed really for almost a year, 9 months. I got up, and God told me to get up, live again, and give me a revelation on how to look at, perceive, and process the death of a loved one and grief, and to live again. And he has a job for me to do, and I, you know, I have to get to it. And at any rate, the love that this man and I had was so incredible, so off the charts, and greatest love I ever imagined in my life. He was 12 years younger. He chased me. Losing him like that was so incredibly hard. But my favorite song, It's In Your Eyes by Keith Sweat. If you play that for me. It's not a well-known song, I know, but I love it if you play it for me.
0: Thank you so much for calling and sharing your love story with me, Carla. And just hold on to those memories. When you remember the love that you all share, just smile and think of the good times. And I'll try to get that on for you. Thank you so much. This is Love and R&B.
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0: This is Love & R&B. I'm your host, KG Smooth. If you are looking for that getaway this fall, look no further than the One Voyage 2026 cruise. 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We will be sailing aboard the Virgin Voyages Resilient Lady. 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

Welcome inside Love and R&B. I'm your host, KG Smooth. So one of the things that they'll be talking about tomorrow is that NPR Tiny Desk for Black Music Month, which June is Black Music Month, they've announced that Joe and Flowetry will be doing a Tiny Desk this June for Black Music Month. Cannot wait for that. That's going to be dope, especially with the reuniting of Flowetry. And then Joe, he got vocals on vocals. Can't wait for that. And that's one of the things that they'll be talking about tomorrow. This is Love and R&B.

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0: in the middle, baby. It's Love and R&B. I'm your host, KG Smooth, with tonight's advice.
1: Oh, I forgave you. I just don't want you near me anymore. People confuse forgiveness with reconciliation. They think because you let it go that you should let them back in. Let me be clear about something. Forgiveness is, for me, access that has to be earned. And just because I released the anger doesn't mean I forgot what you showed me. Forgiving you doesn't delete the data. It just means that I'm no longer angry or holding on about what the data actually revealed. I can forgive you and still not trust you. I can wish you well and still not want you in my space. I can pray for you and still keep the door locked. Those things aren't contradictions. They're wisdom. The people who get upset when you forgive but don't restore access didn't want your forgiveness. They wanted their position back. They wanted to skip the part about accountability and go straight back to proximity. But proximity without change is just a second opportunity to do the same thing. I'm not angry. I'm not bitter. I'm not holding a grudge. I just rather protect my peace than perform a reunion that I don't even feel. Forgiveness, it doesn't come with a key. You can be forgiven and still not be welcome. I'm not even being cold. That's just clarity.
0: Shout out to Justin Owens, and that's tonight's advice. We'll step inside the Zendin for the Eye of the Storm Midnight Meditation in 6 minutes. 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

0: You're inside Love and R&B. I'm your host, KG Smooth. Let's step inside the Zen Den for the Eye of the Storm Midnight Meditation, where tonight we are going to do some wholehearted promises to make to yourself today. So repeat these promises. I promise to lean into all of my emotions, the good and the heavy. I promise to lean into joy daily. I promise to lean into grief when it comes instead of hiding from it. I promise to spread beauty wherever I go. I promise to be a friend to my body. I promise to listen to my body's needs. I've got some more slow jams coming up for you. Don't you move. 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

0: This is Living R&B. I'm your host, KG Smooth, wrapping it up with you. It was so good to be back with you. I'm so glad that you tapped in with me, because I know that you could be anywhere else, but you chose to be right here with me, and I definitely appreciate it. Hey, if you are off the rest of this week, continue to enjoy your time off. Do nothing. It's the best mental health in the world, and I will see you back here tomorrow evening for all of the fun, the vibes, the love, and R&B. Have a good night.
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0: 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I want you guys to join me, Tanisha Nicole, and Albert Somebody Trippin'. Yes, 3 to 7 in the afternoons, okay? Right here on your favorite station. That's Big Jagger doing her thing right there. Girl, you ready to get back to work? All right, it's okay. No, on the radio. Not, you know I don't do that stuff anymore, girl. 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
1: 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Okay, join us, the Russ Parr Show. We're back, and we're proud. 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

0: I like that. 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

0: From the deserts and the seas and all of Southeast, this is the Russ Parr Show. I happen to be Russ Parr, changing my voice to sound like I know how to do voices. That's Tanisha Nicole.
1: Yes, I'm Tanisha Nicole.
0: Oh, okay, so you have to be the voice of reason.
1: I'm sorry.
0: And there's Albert over there.
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1: 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Did I do him right?
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0: That actually sounds better. 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
0: In the house. 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
0: Pigpen. 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
7: If your woman ever tells you, just be completely honest with me about this and we can get past it, you better believe she already has all the receipts. 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
0: 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Alongside Tanisha Nicole and Albert Somebody Trippin'. 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

0: Another day that the Lord has made, let us rejoice and be glad in it. So excited this morning, I want to welcome Harris C. Carter Jr., the senior pastor of New Shiloh Baptist Church in Baltimore, Maryland. Hey, good morning, Pastor Carter. Thank you so much for coming on with us.
1: Saints of God and friends of the Ricky Smiley Morning Show, God bless you. I'm Pastor Harold Carter Jr. of the New Shiloh Baptist Church in Baltimore, Maryland. It's prayer time. God bless you, Ricky. Oh, God, your word teaches us to seek you first. Therefore, as we begin this new day, we acknowledge you first by way of the law of primary reference, which asserts that whatever is mentioned first is that which is most important. Indeed, when your son's disciples asked him to teach them to pray in what we call the disciples' prayer, the first thing he, Jesus, did not do was to start off asking for a raise, a new job, to be healed, or victory over an enemy, personal things. The first thing Jesus taught is that we would look to him, to look to his name, to spend time on you, to spend time on your name. Hallowed, holy is your name. Lord, if we can ever get you properly prioritized in our lives, everything else will fall into place. You are holy. You are sovereign. You are divine. You are Adonai. You are Elohim. You are Jehovah Nissi, Jehovah Jireh. You are Jehovah Rapha and Jehovah Shalom. You are Jehovah Sabbath. You are Jehovah Siskenu. You are wonderful. You are counselor. You are the mighty God. You are the everlasting Father. You are the Prince of Peace. You are our Savior, Lord, and friend. Come on, help me, somebody. What a friend we have in Jesus. We put you first today, believing that all other things will be added and that all other things will be taken care of for your name's sake. Hallowed, holy be your name. This is our prayer this day. Be glorified in all the earth. Be glorified in our hearts and in our lives. Again, I'm Pastor Harold Carter Jr. of the New Shiloh Baptist Church, Baltimore, Maryland. Thank you, Ricky, and thank you, RSMS family. I'm so grateful to be able to call on the name of the Lord through this intercessory prayer.
0: Hey, that was Harold Carter Jr., the senior pastor of Shiloh Missionary Baptist Church in Baltimore, Maryland. Thank you so much, Pastor Carter, for that prayer this morning. And it's time for the praise break right here, Ricky Smiley Morning Show.

solid rock I stand. Oh, your son is morning. Yeah! All right, y'all, I got the front page coming up next, y'all. Sign me! New Birth Missionary Baptist Church.

0: my favorite part of the morning. Thank y'all for getting up early, getting your praise on with me as we praise an awesome God that's worthy to be praised every single morning, y'all. All right, I got the front page right here.
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0: All right, 14 after the hour, front page right here. Alfredas, good morning.
3: Good morning, Ricky. It's Wednesday, May 27th. Here's what's going on in the news. Chaotic protests are stretching into a fifth day. Outside the Delaney Hall ICE Detention Center in Jersey, Congressman Robert Menendez Jr. met with detainees inside the facility.
4: This is important. The last 24 hours, they have tried to shift the focus into what is happening out here because they want to shift the attention away from all the conditions inside.
3: Demonstrators say the nearly 300 detainees inside are being served rotten food and denied proper medical care, claims the Department of Homeland Security strongly denies. Now, some detainees have been on a hunger and even a work strike since Friday, demanding their release. Now, Ricky, Texas politics just got another plot twist. Despite years of legal controversy, indictments, restitution payments, and even community service, Ken Paxton is claiming victory in the Republican Senate runoff, beating longtime Senator John Cornyn. Critics say the win shows MAGA loyalty matters more than political scandal for many Texas Republicans. He'll now face Democratic State Representative James Tallarico in November. Meanwhile, Congressman Chip Roy lost his bid for Texas Attorney General of State to State Senator Mayes Middleton. And in Houston, longtime Congressman Al Green was defeated by Harris County Attorney Christian Menefee in a major upset. If you miss any part of the show, If you miss any part of the show, make sure you check it out on the Ricky Smiley Morning Show podcast, available wherever you get your podcast. Now, here's a look at sports.
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6: I sure am, ladies and gentlemen. Listen, let me start off by saying no disrespect to the San Antonio Spurs, but this series is pretty much over, man. Oklahoma City Thunder won game 5 last night, 127-114. Why do I think it's over? OKC, in my opinion, is a better team. I've been saying that all along. Plus, Superman himself, Victor Wembanyama, is starting to look tired for the first time.
0: I told you that man we're going to last those 7 games. He's too tall. They have to send him on the bench. And then they're shooting the ball up under him, up under his ankles.
6: Come on. He ran out of gas, man, now. We're going to find out game 6 if we got something left. Big up to SGA, dropped a cool 32 points. LeBron James, of course, he stays in sports news, man. Will he stay with the Lakers? Of course not. My opinion, I've already told you, he's going to probably return to Cleveland or possibly join the New York Knicks. But former NBA player, sports analyst Kendrick Perkins breaks down LeBron's plan.
7: It's nothing. Look, I've been knowing LeBron all my life. He moves like the president. He already has a plan in place. He know what he's doing. He know what his next move is. He know what the counter is going to be. He know where he want to go, where he want to be, if he want to be on the Lakers. He already know that. Like, this right here was just throwing the bait out to get some more national media attention real quick, to get people talking about it, and here we are talking about it again. He already got his plan in place.
6: I agree.
0: Yeah, they'll probably go to Cleveland. I don't mess up. The Knicks got a nice little situation.
6: Yeah, it's 90% that he's got to pick Cleveland just to finish off his career there.
0: Yeah.
6: But if he chose another team.
0: He should go to Cleveland. Now, if he go to Cleveland, he'd give Cleveland a chance because he can still play.
6: Yeah, man.
0: No doubt.
6: He got Donovan Mitchell over there.
0: Absolutely.
6: You know what I'm saying? So
0: absolutely.
6: We're going to see what happens, man.
0: Come on home.
6: There it is, man. That's my quick sports report right there. What you got coming up next in the hot spot, Brett?
8: 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Wow. I got the details up next in the hot spot on the Ricky Smiley Morning Show.
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6: All right, y'all, Rick Smiley, the morning show. Hey, it is the 29 before the top of the hour, time for the hot spot. What up, Brett?
7: What up, Ricky? Good morning, everybody. I'm your girl, Brat Tat Tat, and this is The Hot Spot, where we bring you music, movies, and more. So let's get on off into it. Man, we need to give Drake a big old shout-out because he just made history. And this time, he officially surpassed the king of pop himself, Michael Jackson. Drake's new single, Janis STFU, just debuted at number one on the Billboard Hot 100, giving him the 14th career number one hit and breaking Michael Jackson's record for the most number one songs by a solo male artist. With 14 number one hits, Drake is now tied with Rihanna and Taylor Swift among artists with the most Hot 100 chart toppers. Only Mariah Carey and the Beatles still remain ahead of him. That is the Beatles and Mariah. That is crazy. And that's not the only record Drake just beat. He also became the first ever to hold a top three spots on the Billboard 200's album charts at the same time with his albums Iceman, Habidi, and Maid of Honor. On top of that, Drake reportedly placed 42 songs on the Billboard Hot 100 in a week. 42! Another all-time record. And now has more than 400 career entries on the chart overall. So congratulations go out to Drake. That is crazy. Those numbers are crazy. So all those songs he put out and all that built up energy that he had, those songs placed on the charts.
8: Brett,
7: so what?
8: Let me ask you something. You're an artist. Is there any kind of background manipulation going on to make those numbers happen?
7: I just think Drake got a lot of fans and people been waiting to hear him put out music. So
8: I haven't heard none of his songs.
9: Me neither.
0: I've heard them.
8: For them to be all over the place.
0: I've heard
7: this
0: him.
7: New single, this Janis STFU, I didn't know it was called that, but that's been played a lot.
10: Where?
11: So many people streamed it. So many people like Shazammed it. They streamed it. All three albums. Like as soon as it dropped, that's all they did. Like they played it straight. So that's how I got the credit.
0: But to be honest,
9: I don't want Michael Jackson to lose that position.
7: I know, but
8: he can never lose. He might lose number wise, but he ain't gonna never be replaced as the king of
7: King of pop.
9: Okay, good.
7: Exactly.
8: Never. I don't care what number.
7: Ever,
8: I'm
7: never.
6: 6 billion albums. You will never.
7: Ever, never.
6: Ever, never, never be another Michael Jackson. I don't care.
7: Ever.
6: If your mama becomes the king of pop, she'll never replace Michael Jackson.
7: Okay.
6: Ever say it.
7: It's never, blasphemy. Ever, ever.
6: It's on blasphemy. That
7: note.
6: You can go to hell. Okay?
7: Not you could go to hell. Wow. We're going to wrap up the hot spot on that note, and you can go to hell. If you miss any part of the show, y'all, make sure you check out the Ricky Smiley Morning Show podcast, available wherever you get your podcasts, and you can hit me up on my social media at So Brett. Coming up next, we got Rock T with that HBCU. 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
5: 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Inner Loop of the Beltway lines up St. Barnabas Road to the Wilson Bridge. Outer Loop of the Beltway slows from New Hampshire Avenue around to Georgia Avenue. A couple of early morning crashes on the Beltway in Bethesda have cleared. Look for delays on DC 295 South after Eastern to East Capitol. I-295 North slows after NRL to Malcolm X Avenue, then lining up from Suitland Parkway onto the 11th Street Bridge. An overnight crash did some utility damage. So on Route 4 at Silver Hill Road, northbound and southbound, the left turn lanes are blocked. On Silver Hill Road, the left side of the roadway is blocked each way at Pennsylvania Avenue. Volume signal light delays northbound 210 out of Fort Washington, heading up toward Palmer Road 3015, getting through Brandywine into Clinton. 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
23: 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What up, man? Rock TZ in the house. It's about that time for that HBC, you know. Oh, we're going to highlight. We're going to showcase. We're going to put a spotlight on our heroes and our sheroes that attended or currently attend our amazing historically black colleges and universities. Oh, did I just say we heading to Orangeburg, South Carolina? I just did. South Carolina State University, established in 1896, home of them Bulldogs and Lady Bulldogs. Shout out to the Marching 101 Marching Band. Let's see which one of y'all sheroes we gonna highlight today. How about Kyra McCullough, an American beauty pageant title holder, crowned Miss USA 2017. She was also Miss District of Columbia 2017, representing that D.C. becoming the fourth woman from D.C. to be crowned Miss USA. She graduated South Carolina State with a Bachelor of Science degree in chemistry. And by the way, inducted into the Golden Key International Honor Society and the National Society of Black Engineers. Kyra is more than just a pretty face. Prior to becoming Miss USA, she worked in the Nuclear Regulatory Commission's Office of Nuclear Security. Basically, she's a nuclear scientist, Miss Kyra McCullough. If you didn't know, now you know. If you want me to highlight your favorite HBCU, hit me up on my social media platforms at Rock T Holla. Let's get it.
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0: Damn, before the top of the hour, what up, Alfredas?
1: What up, Ricky? Listen to this. A high school graduation is going viral after students and families got completely drenched during the ceremony because the school stuck to its rain or shine policy. Now, videos online show graduates sitting in ponchos, soaked caps and gowns, and parents scrambling for cover while the ceremony continued in all this heavy rain. Now, the internet is divided. Some people say the school should have postponed it for safety and comfort, while others say graduates should tough it out because rain or shine means rain or shine. So we got to ask, Ricky, who's really to blame here? The school for not changing plans or the families for showing up, you know, without an umbrella?
0: Well, I mean, it looked like they had a good time. I saw the video. It looked like everybody was out there dancing in the rain. And it just made it, they made a celebration out of it. Black people weren't happy because black people care about their hair and their haircut. Mess up everybody's edge. Even a man, a good rain will mess up your whole edge up because their hair get to doing stuff. Ooh. And their edge up ain't crispy no more. And then, you know, the ones that had the wigs on, the aunties that's sitting out there with the wigs on, yeah, they start to feel like the little Easter basket grass and all of that stuff. But black people ain't having it. But, hey, I thought it was memorious. Is that a word?
1: Memorious.
0: Maybe. Memorial.
2: It sound right, but
1: that's a little weird.
0: Yeah, let's just go with it.
2: No, sir.
1: Memorious.
2: Not a word.
3: Went back in sixth grade.
2: It's a collection of letters. It's not a word.
3: Yeah, we know what you mean.
0: It's not, but you know what I mean. But that's the point. As long as you know what I mean.
3: It was memorious like it was glorious. Come
1: yes,
3: on.
0: Right.
1: I like it.
0: Right. And, you know, you got to make it sound smooth, but then you sound educated until somebody go home and Google it. Say,
1: well, I did just Google it, and it's not a word. But anyway, well, carry on.
0: Right. Yeah.
1: Sorry.
3: It's our word of the week.
0: Now I don't want to talk. But anyway.
4: Oh. Anyway. Ladies and gentlemen, today.
5: 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Let go.
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1: Turn it up.
2: Spell river. R-I-V-E-R.
3: Put a D in front of that. What that spell?
2: River D. What mean, the river? R-I-V-E-D.
3: Yeah.
2: That river.
3: Okay, put a D in front of that. What that spell?
2: I don't know what that D. D river.
3: All right. Wait, you graduated?
2: Yeah.
3: What school you went to?
2: I went to Central. It's in Alabama.
3: You were like, what was your GPA?
2: A 2.5. So, you know that mean great average.
3: Oh yeah, great average.
2: You ain't talking to them dummies.
3: Yeah, nah, you ain't know. Nah, sir, you real smart. Yeah. So spell river.
2: R-I-V-E-R. River.
3: Put a D in front of river.
2: It be D. It can be D, cause it ain't no D-E-E. It be you put a D there.
3: D in front of river.
2: D-R-I-V-E-R.
3: Yeah.
2: They don't spell number D river.
3: That's, so it's not a word. That word don't exist. So it's no word. If I put a D in front of river, that's not no word.
2: I don't think it is. No, you pronounce it.
3: Driver. It don't exist.
2: It is it. Oh my God, man. Man, no, my Gary.
4: I just got it too. Coming up next, y'all, second time around, the Clay Thompson story. We're going to talk about Clay next week. It's about the morning show.
2: What you mean you just got it?
4: I just got it. Like, you know,

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1: Mm-mm, it's Gary, baby.
5: Oh. All right, y'all, it's my morning show. It is 4 minutes after the hour. Gary has a tea in the Kahlua of the day. Gary!
6: Good morning, Ricky. Good morning, America. Good morning, news. Wednesday, a beautiful, beautiful day in the neighborhood. And here's what's happening in celebrity news, y'all. Charlamagne wrote the song, "The Second Time Around is Always Better Than the First Time," y'all. And this might be true, according to, y'all, Mr. Klay Thompson. Y'all. Now, we all know Klay Thompson. He was the wonderful boyfriend of Miss Megan Thee Stallion, y'all. But they're saying, y'all, that the Dallas Mavericks star Klay Thompson revealed, y'all, that he is desperately, y'all, trying to win back rap superstar Miss Megan Thee Stallion. Now, the internet, y'all, went into an absolute meltdown recently when Megan, honey, blindsided fans by dropping an IG rant, honey, confirming that the end of their year-long romance strictly cited issues with trust, fidelity, and respect. Now, according to Klay's inner circle, they're saying that the NBA champion is absolutely heartbroken over the sudden split and is completely unwilling to let the lover girl artist walk out of his life without a massive fight. Now, insiders tell y'all, MTO, that Klay is currently putting in major overtime behind the scenes to repair the damage, and the real story behind their breakup might not be as clear as the blogs are making it out there. And you know, Klay's daddy, which is a wonderful man, I love this man, even though I don't know who he is stepping out and he's speaking out. He said some things recently about this relationship, and here's what Mr. Thompson had to say.
7: She could cook. What? Okay, what's one of her great dishes?
8: The other night she made some baked beans. Barbecue baked beans, best I've ever had in my life. She made a brisket the other night with some special sauce that she cooked up. You can open up a cooking school. She could be a chef.
7: Think it's going to be Red Ring coming out at some point?
8: I don't know. That's up to them. You got to ask them that.
7: Okay. Yeah. That would be a great daughter-in-law?
8: Oh, yeah, man. She's a really nice girl.
7: Okay, so you ready then?
8: Very, very smart. Very smart lady.
6: So touching when your dad says this about your girlfriend and stuff, because Megan deserves a good man. Now, if Klay is a serial cheater, allegedly, she don't really need to be with him. But if he's a good guy, they need to be together, because it's hard to find a good African-American man in this day and time. So she definitely, you know. If
5: you think they're going to get back together?
6: I don't. Oh, Gretchen, I don't think so. She's not going to spin the block, as they say?
1: I don't think so.
6: Yeah, because I think she probably just went off because she was upset.
1: I think she'd been through enough and she don't want to keep going through the same.
6: But that was with rappers probably. This is a different
1: happened.
6: Man.
1: Something happened. So whatever happened made her not want to be there anymore.
6: Yeah.
1: She probably don't want to keep going back to the same
5: If you ask Taylor what happened, Taylor probably, she young, she 25, she could probably tell you exactly what happened. They, you know, they be smart. They be having on their cheaters radar.
1: Uh-huh.
5: To SS Taylor.
6: Taylor, what do you think about them getting back together? How do you think about
5: ask Taylor what happened.
6: What happened?
9: Mic check. Yeah, I don't know. He probably just was out here. He's an athlete. It's several women that are on them. So I think that he probably just had too many options and can't keep his hands to himself.
5: But you think he did something, Taylor?
9: Yeah, absolutely. Every athlete, every rapper, in my opinion, is doing that.
10: Every one of them?
6: Yes.
9: Most. 98%.
5: God, no, Taylor.
1: I know,
5: she tells
1: right?
6: You, no, it's the truth. Cause Taylor and I agree on that.
5: But Taylor, how do y'all be catching them when they be cheating? What are some of the signs you look for?
9: Go through that phone.
1: That phone.
5: But how do you go through the phone?
9: When their energy is just off towards you, you can
10: all
9: tell.
10: All energy.
9: Or
1: it's all energy.
9: Yeah, if they're not answering the phone when they're away from you and stuff like that.
1: Mm-hmm. You start looking.
9: You start looking.
1: Seek and ye shall find.
9: Exactly.
10: And all I mean, your gut.
6: And we're getting this from Taylor, but we have a co-host here that experienced an athlete before, and she could probably speak on that, Alfredo.
5: Oh, my God. You're
3: are you
5: that?
3: What are you doing?
10: What is going on?
3: Back to Megan Thee Stallion. We're talking about current Mavericks right now.
6: Talking about
5: she's the day Terry Bradshaw. Don't do that.
6: Because, I mean, you know, because we just wanted her to just chime in and
10: no,
6: just help
10: Gary,
6: us out.
10: No, Gary, go ahead.
5: Wow. Alfredo, don't pay him no attention.
10: Don't pay him no attention.
6: Keep
10: your eyes on Jesus,
6: Alfredo. Okay. Moving on. In other celebrity news, y'all, Vivica A., thank you so much, Taylor, for that input. Vivica A. Fox, y'all, honey, is not apologizing, baby, for growing older, honey, in the industry that often expects women to grow, or should I say never grow old. Now, they're saying, y'all, that the 61-year-old actress opened up, honey, to Yahoo Entertainment about beauty standards, honey, in Hollywood. She said, quote, I'm a woman of a certain age, and you know, honey, life changes. She also said in the interview, she said that the body changes. She said you're not going to be the same size that you were, honey, when you were 19 or 20 years old. She said, but people forget that sometimes, and they can say very mean things to you. And now, Ms. Fox also said that she's comfortable in her skin. She said, I'm in. She said, I'm flawed. And all she said, honey, I do my best, honey, to keep it tight and right. But I'm still human, honey. Isn't that cute? Do y'all agree with that, ladies? Do the bodies change? Because I thought if y'all go to the gym and work out, the body stays the same.
3: Well, Gary, has your body changed? Thank you. Has your body changed?
6: Well, girl, no.
3: Okay.
6: My body hasn't changed.
5: Gary's shaped like a orca. Shaman. walk around Atlanta with that damn purse looking like Shamu from SeaWorld.
11: He said everybody been the same level of horrible for years. Wow.
5: Said, hey, Gary. He said, oh.
6: That ain't nothing but hate, honey. The devil is a lie and a deceiver, too. Now that said, bitch, y'all know what time it is.
12: Sha-la-la.
6: Now, sha-la-la to you hate, son. The couleur today, honey, is one of my favorite couleur. My couleur today, y'all, is summer fig. On the high end, you say summer fig, and on the low end, you say beautiful dark purple. Did y'all eat figs growing up as kids?
5: No, we did not.
10: No, we did not.
5: And fig Newtons either.
10: I hated them.
5: That's nasty. You might as well give me a fruitcake.
10: Okay.
11: If you had a white friend and you went over their house.
10: No. I hated figs.
5: We didn't want them. We didn't want them.
10: We threw them away.
5: Give us an Oreo or chips or what. We did not eat fig. Black people.
3: That's
5: the black delegation.
3: True.
5: We will denounce fig Newtons forever.
10: That's not true.
6: We had a fig tree.
3: We did too, Gary. And
5: We took the figs and we threw them at people. We didn't eat them.
10: Ricky. We did not eat them. We threw the figs at people.
5: Yes, sir. That is the
10: because they square and they throw real good. You just rip them like they throw real good. Yeah,
5: absolutely.
3: That is not a real thing.
6: Now I know Lady Beyonce ate figs. I know doggone well she did. Black.
10: We don't eat figs.
5: The black delegation will not add fig Newtons to our cookie menu. 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

0: Oh my God. 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Rock Better Summer. 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
1: Feel a certain way, dog.
0: Yeah, man. 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

0: morning. Good morning, Rick and Smile That Morning Show. This is Big Lane, everybody's friend from Wilson, North Carolina. Want to wake up everybody. Wake up, wake up, wake up. Hey, Ricky, things are good, man. What you talking about?
1: This is Wanda. I want to wake up New Orleans. Wake up, wake up, wake up. And Ricky and Breck, yes, we did eat figs. Not big loop.
2: Yeah. All right, my name is Tato. I'm from Cleveland, Ohio. My grandparents lived in Louisiana, and I love figs. They had a fig tree. I love figs and fig Newtons. So wake up, wake up, wake up.
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Y'all know black, the black delegation, we have not entered figs into our food. 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We're going to have to vote on that. Coming up, y'all, the good, the bad, and the what the hell Wednesday. Up next, y'all, 26 minutes after the hour, it's the Richard Smiley Morning Show.

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3: Already, Rick's about the morning show. I appreciate that. I'll bring this 29 before the top of the hour, y'all. It is time for the good, the bad, and the what the hell Wednesday. So we're going to start out with you, Alfreda. I know you got some good news.
2: Yes, I do, Ricky. So this guy in Florida named Luis Salazar found $30,000 in a fanny pack in the bathroom of a Wawa convenience store.
3: What?
2: Now, it was hung on the handrail, like inside the stall. And when he went outside, like, he didn't see anybody looking for it. So there was nobody there. So this guy spent days trying to find the rightful owner. And he claimed he never considered keeping it because, quote, it wasn't mine to take. Now, the owner did eventually report it missing and connected with Luis, who handed it over.
4: Wow.
2: Guess what Luis got? A hug, and the owner wants to take him to dinner.
4: Man.
2: He gave this owner $30,000 back, and he was like, hey, man, let me give you a hug, and I want to take you to dinner.
3: Yeah, Jesus said, $30,000 or a steak.
2: Right?
3: Nah,
2: wow.
3: You chose to stay. Jesus blessed you.
2: Yeah.
3: You went against the Lord.
2: That's a good guy.
3: The Lord hung $30,000 so you could go and pay for the tuition.
2: Yeah.
3: And go and get the little stuff paid off with your credit cards and stuff. But you chose a steak. Doggone.
2: This is the good, Ricky. Remember, this is the good. Luis,
3: yeah, I understand
2: good
3: that's good, but you been up that altar call every week. What you up at altar call
2: for? Asking for money. Asking for 30,000.
3: Didn't you call on the Lord?
2: Yeah.
3: Huh? Because we serve a what kind of God? Our own time God.
2: That's right.
3: Yes, he is.
2: Yeah.
3: And that $30,000 hanging on the door in the bathroom.
5: That was a gift.
2: Nobody
3: that was
2: around.
3: A gift.
5: Yes,
3: huh?
5: Lord.
3: We don't know what God you serve, but what a mighty God
5: mighty
3: we serve.
5: God we serve.
3: And if the God would have put that thing, that was me and Brett winning that dog on bathroom. Say what, Brett? Brett, we'd have winning that, Brett. What? Say what, Brett?
5: What, baby?
3: Deuces.
5: Looking for him. What? God gave me this.
2: Right.
3: Oh, Lord, my head hurts.
5: I'm a king's kid. This is
3: oh, my head hurts. And what is that, baby? What's that, Brett?
5: Baby!
2: Ooh! King's kid, huh?
3: Oh, my God. Special guy, you got some bad news.
4: Yep. So a woman used AI image editing to manipulate photos of a fully cooked chicken order, making it appear undercooked and raw.
3: Uh-uh.
4: Now, she submitted these edited images. This is why she did it. She submitted the edited images to DoorDash to prove that the food arrived in that condition in order to get a, guess what, $39.24 refund.
6: Oh,
4: now,
6: Lord.
4: Yeah, she posted the entire tutorial on TikTok bragging about how she pulled off the scam and crediting ChatGPT for making it possible. However, DoorDash responded in the comments acknowledging the fraud and writing, oop, should have blocked us. And they admitted they got played. And, you know, she was, what's striking about this is how she documented the scheme.
5: Right.
4: You know, it's calculated fraud executed with the help of AI, packages entertainment for social media clout. And anyway, they say as, delivery platforms become more popular, fraud like this becomes increasingly common, and the real costs get passed on to drivers and honest customers through higher prices and reduced trust in the platform. Dude. Lady, you did a whole lot to get $39.
2: Well, all that.
3: Dang.
4: You did all that to get $39.
6: Move in silence.
3: Oh, my God.
2: That's awful.
3: That's crazy. And then we got this weird news by Brett. What you got, Brett?
5: man, Ricky, according to TMZ, a Labrador, a dog, unintentionally fired a loaded shotgun from inside of a parked truck. Now, the freak accident occurred when the police responded to reports of gunfire near a convenience store and found the truck with a shotgun blast through the passenger door. The dog's owner had briefly stepped into the store, leaving the dog in the back seat. So while alone, the dog apparently shifted around and somehow managed to activate the firearm. It ultimately discharged and struck a woman waiting at a traffic light with her arm hanging out the window. The woman's injuries were not life-threatening, thank God, and she was transported to the hospital.
3: The woman going to take the dog to court and sue the dog.
5: You know it.
6: Yeah, or the owner of it, they should.
3: They're going to sue the dog. The way these laws are written, you probably could sue the dog and can't sue the owner.
7: Wow, man, that's a doggone shame.
5: No.
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11: 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Checking on a crash on 301 northbound at Cheltenham near Cherry Tree Crossing Road. Northbound Branch Avenue lining up at a Brandywine off and on into Clinton and Camp Springs. Volume delays on northbound Route 4 from Woodyard Road heading up past Andrews and the Beltway. Northbound side of 210 out of Fort Washington up to Palmer Road. The interloop delay St. Barnabas to the Wilson Bridge. I-295 northbound delays from the Beltway ramps past NRL. Then Suitland Parkway onto the 11th Street Bridge. Suitland Parkway delays begin after Silver Hill Road. Northbound Virginia 395, broken down vehicle at Shirlington in the right lane with VDOT. Delays from the Beltway, then you'll slow again from the Pentagon onto the eastbound freeway. Eastbound freeway after Main Avenue, the ongoing bridge overpass inspection is now confined to the right shoulder, no longer blocking a lane. The Crohn's and Colitis Foundation has led inflammatory bowel disease research and care for over 50 years. Learn more at Crohn'sColitisFoundation.org. 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
1: Turn it up. All right, y'all checking them off. Mix going down with y'all lying on the ones and twos. Ricky Smiley Morning Show. Let's get it.

0: Well, because you lost some street credibility. We know you love Guwap. We know how you feel about Guwap, but you can't do that, man.
1: I mean, sorry, but if you ain't never, see, it's easy for folk to say that.
0: Yeah.
1: Because they ain't never been at no Gucci concert. When he do Gucci, you don't love me. Gucci, you don't, they don't know how that song get you turned up, son.
0: Yeah, I understand that, but I was finna go trying to buy some dirt yesterday to put some sod down. Dude at the gas station was like, bro, talk to Black Tony, man.
1: And Shawty, all I was doing, I was rocking out with this song. I was excited because Gucci had came out. And then he hit that Gucci, boy, you don't love me.
0: Black Tony, and you need to apologize because Fred got all the folks. Fred, your favorite listener, got all these people listening to Black Tony. And you let Fred down, man. You need to apologize to Fred, man.
1: Shawty, listen. Hold on. Oh, hey. And when you started, when you did this song, you just thought, it's automatic, boy. You just bent over.
0: No.
2: Man.
1: You start popping, and you start popping that thing, boy. I'm talking about.
2: Nah, big man.
1: And then, boy, you turn into half a sister, boy. You look back at it, boy. You look at it.
3: Come on, Black Tony.
2: Nah, big man. Yes, sir.
3: Nah, man. Black Tony. Not true.
0: Talk to a John.
2: Nah, big man, that ain't gonna walk over here.
0: Black Tony.
1: Hey, wait.
0: Black Tony, you say you listen to Goo while you turn it to half a sister.
1: Hey, Sad, I'm finna go. Sad, I ain't finna do this with y'all this morning, but I'm finna go. Sad, I ain't
0: finna do this. That's all.
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6: But I like working for white people because they take excuses. I don't feel good today. Stay home. When you work for a ain't excuse good enough. My father died. Mine did too. Time you coming in. I let you go to the funeral. I need you this Thursday. He didn't love your ass anyway. Why you going to the funeral? Best job I ever had was working in the cleaners. That was a good ass job. They fired me for weighing other people's I be at the club, women like Earthquake always got something new on. I never see that man in the same outfit. Sometimes he changed clothes at the club. My boy like, let me wear that shirt. I say, I would, dog, but he come to pick it up tomorrow. Not to keep it. I'm going to tell you who you don't want to work with. Mexicans. They make a bad at the job. They don't take no breaks or nothing. They work 8 hours straight. Skip lunch and everything. I f*** around and work with some Mexicans putting roofs up. They can put a roof up in 30 minutes. I had to get on the ladder, take a break, and they got 8 hours. What you rushing for? They just going to give us another roof. They let my black ass go. Got another Mexican.
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3: Coming up next, y'all, Glorilla said it is hard, honey, to ignore lies. 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
5: All right, y'all, it's my morning show. It is 5 minutes after the hour. Gary has a team in the Kalua of the day. Gary.
6: Good morning, Ricky. Good morning to you. It's Wednesday, a beautiful day in the neighborhood, and here's what's happening in celebrity news, y'all. Glorilla, y'all, is speaking out, honey. She says that it's hard, honey, to ignore lies people tell about her. Now, the rapper Glorilla attended, y'all, the 2026 American Music Awards at the MGM Grand Garden Arena recently in Las Vegas, Nevada. Now, she wore, y'all, a beautiful neon yellow two-piece skirt, y'all, set, honey, with a nice, beautiful look, honey. And I mean, she was definitely giving, because I love Glorilla and I love her, her sister, too. Now, they said she wore that bold yellow two-piece skirt set with a dramatic bustier held together by a tiny string. Now, Glorilla paired y'all with some floor-length maxi skirt that highlighted her toned abs. Now, she accessorized with gold bangles and bracelets and a thin gold chain and a diamond chain, y'all, around her beautiful belly. Now, the TGIF rapper says, y'all, that it's hard, honey, to ignore lies people tell about her. She addressed people, y'all, who make up lies about her in a Facebook post. She said, it's so hard being a celebrity and having a STUF or STFU and not address the mess, honey. But have to watch, y'all, your delusional witches, honey, that come with lies and makeup and make all these things up and people believe them. She said that in the Facebook thing. She said, I'm really, y'all, a changed woman because I'll be, honey, curse your butt out in a minute. Oh, I didn't believe she cursed. Now, Glorilla, her real name, y'all, is Gloria Hallelujah Woods. She didn't mention anyone.
5: Gloria Hallelujah Woods.
6: Hallelujah Woods.
7: True story.
6: Yep, that's her name.
5: Wow.
6: Her mama was a very Christian woman, and she thought that her daughter should have the name of Hallelujah. So she's Gloria Hallelujah Woods, and she didn't mention anyone specifically, but her comments, y'all, come a few months, you know, after that estranged sister, Miss Victoria Woods, a.k.a. Scarface, would accuse her of not providing for her parents financially. Now, Glorilla, 26, and her parents denied, y'all, the allegations. Now, her parents thanked Glorilla publicly, y'all, for taking care of them. Now, incarcerated rapper Tony Lanez, you know, he sent Scarface $2,500, y'all, after she complained about being broke, honey. Now, amid the family drama, she said it was revealed that Scarface was arrested back in 2015, y'all, for threatening to shoot her sister. Now, Scarface, who was 19 at the time, was in a hotel room with Glorilla, who was then 15. Now, Scar admitted, y'all, to having a gun hidden outside the room. Now, she was arrested and
5: Scarface
6: charged,
5: y'all. A rapper?
6: No, that's her sister name.
3: Glorilla.
6: Yeah, Glorilla's sister name is
5: Scarface. Oh, okay, okay.
6: She's called herself Scarface, honey. But, you know, she was arrested and charged with domestic assault. But I don't blame Glorilla. I mean, people do make up lies and saying lies and different things. You know, I think En Vogue wrote a song, Lies, Using Lies as Alibis. So, you know, congratulations to Glorilla, and she's speaking out that it is hard. Do y'all think it's hard when people make lies of you? Or you just go ahead on and just say, you know, honey, I'm turning it over to Jesus, and he's going to work it out. Do y'all? Stepdad? Well, you don't.
8: What,
6: all right,
8: what people think
6: on.
8: About you is none of your business. What they say about you is, that's how I feel. Like, I don't, you know what I mean? It's what people say about you is none of your business.
6: Yeah, and that's what people say to Alfreda, but it can't be. And, you know, sticks and stones may break my bones, but words are never hurt. But words do hurt, you know. I learned that words do hurt, honey. So, you know, so that was a lie that they taught us as kids. So I don't blame Glorilla for saying that it's definitely hard, honey. Mm. All right, speaking of hard, honey, Queen Latifah, y'all, you know, she returned to host the 2026 American Music Awards after 31 glorious years. Now, they're saying that the rapper, actually, she wore, y'all, a beautiful fur overcoat from Christian Siriano from his 2026 fall collection. Now, Latifah, you know, she was born Dana Orange. They say she wore her hair in a sleek ponytail extension. She brought her family, and this is so touching, it brought tears to my eyes. She brought her life partner, Ebony Nichols, and their son, Little Rebel, who was born via IVF, honey, in 2019. Now, they're saying that the family posed with little Kavya James, you know, that's Gabrielle Union and Dwayne Wade's daughter, you know, to the event as well. Now, they're saying Ebony 48, which is her life partner, Queen's life partner, wore a beautiful dark green floor-length dress with cutouts, y'all, at the thighs. Now, she wore a matching crop jacket and accessorized, y'all, with gold and pearl jewelry. Now, Rebel was styled in some black short sets with, y'all, the black socks and black loafers, and it was all by Tom Brown. That's a nice designer, honey. Tom Brown. Now, they're saying, now, for Queen Latifah, honey, she kept her sexual orientation private. They said she finally came out during her BET Lifetime Achievement Award acceptance speech on Gay Pride back in June the 27th, 2 days before my birthday in 2021. Now, they're saying Latifah said that she wanted to receive Ebony and Rebel because they were part of her journey. She said, quote, I was getting a Lifetime Achievement Award and I didn't want to leave out the people who were part of the Lifetime, she said. She said, yeah, it's about that. She said, it's really that simple. She said, it's so not more complicated than that. And it's funny because it's not always that deep. Now, toward the end of her speech, they're saying, Queen said, Ebony, my love, Rebel, my love, peace and happy pride. Isn't that touching? That is so touching. Now, they also said that, you know, she said that she was nervous and excited, y'all, to host the 2026 AMA. She said, quote, I know it's going to be great just because of the people that are performing and that this is a fan favorite show. The fans get to pick who they want to see and who they think should win. Now, she said, this is always something that really comes back to the people, and I'm going to make sure that the people feel good about what they're seeing and hearing, y'all. This is so touching, and it's so nice that Queen spoke out on this situation, because I know she did a great job during the AMAs, and 31 years ago, you know, I mean, I was a child, so congratulations, you know, to her and, you know, doing the wars, honey. Now, in my quick for free story, y'all, this is so touching, y'all. They're saying, y'all, that photographers, y'all, begged, honey, they begged Miss Tina, y'all, for a job, honey. Now, they're saying Miss Tina, honey, you know, was doing a thing on Rodeo Drive with some of the grand girls, honey, Miss Kim Whitley and Robbie Reed and Dawn Lewis. And they're saying, honey, people were coming up begging her, honey.
5: Robbie Reed.
6: Yeah, you remember her?
5: Yeah, so I think all of us, Brett, didn't you work? We all work for her.
1: Absolutely.
5: At some point.
1: Absolutely.
5: Yeah, we love Robbie Reed.
1: We
5: yeah,
1: sure
5: she
1: do.
5: Gave us all jobs over at BET.
1: Yes, sir.
6: What?
5: Yeah, she big time. Yeah.
1: Yes, she is.
6: Well, honey, she was with Miss Tina the other day, baby, and they said the girls was begging Miss Tina for a job, which I think Miss Tina should, you know, oblige and give the people a job. I mean, because, you know, she got that good gumbo stand that she had at the rodeo and stuff, and I'm sure people would have loved to have worked and served gumbo at the rodeo. So, if you know, if Miss Tina listen, honey, help people out and give them a job, honey, because, you know, people need to work these days, and they want to do an honest job, and serving that gumbo would have been definitely an honest job. All right, now that said and did, y'all know what time it is.
1: Sha-la-la-la-la-la.
5: Yeah.
6: The Kahlua today, honey, is one of my favorite Kahlua. My Kahlua today, y'all, is Summer Fig. On the high end, you say Summer Fig, and on the low end, you say beautiful dark purple. That's your Kahlua for today.
5: Dark purple. That's a beautiful Kahlua. Y'all give it up for Gary with the tea. All right, party people, man. Listen, it is Wellness Wednesday, and we got the one and only Dr. MJ Collier is going to be in the building. 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
7: 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Here we are decades later. The sentiment is still the same. 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

0: Brent. Oh boy, you got to pour up a glass of wine and listen to that round about 6, 7:30, something like that. Ooh, I love that. Brand new Raheem Devon. Oh, I love that song right there. I love all his music, man. Always good running in him. Only time I get to see him running through the damn airport. I absolutely love that song and love it. Just one of my favorite artists, Raheem Devon. Glad he came out with that record, man. It is Wellness Wednesday, and Dr. MJ Collier is in the building. So if you have any medical question, you can hit us up now. We don't matter. It don't care. It don't matter what it is. Hit us up. Dr. MJ Collier is here to answer all of your medical questions. 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
27: You better believe it. And every Wednesday on the Ricky Smiley Morning Show, it's Wellness Wednesday. And we got the one and only Dr. MJ Collier in the building to answer all of your medical questions. Dr. Collier, good morning. We are happy to have you.
28: Good morning, Ricky Smiley. Special K here with the T.L. Freitas and the Brad. Thank you, Ricky, for the opportunity to bring healthcare information to the listeners of the Ricky Smiley Morning Show. How are you this morning?
27: Man, blessing, highly favored, man. Cold is gone. I fought it all, treated the symptoms, and I feel great.
28: Well, absolutely. That's what we want to hear, my friend. So, Ricky, our topic this morning is vasomotor symptoms or hot flashes in women. Yes, it's getting hot in here. Perimenopause is now recognized as a symptomatic time that onsets before actual menopause. Now, menopause is defined as a woman not having a menstrual cycle for at least 1 year. Uh-huh. Now, for many years, and as long as I've been practicing medicine, Ricky, we'd have been told hot flashes were a temporary nuisance lasting no more than a few years. So they did a study, they just completed a study called the SWAN study, S-W-A-N, Study on Women's Health Across the Nation.
4: Finally.
28: This study included Asian, African Americans, Latino, and white women, which revised this understanding completely. The study tracked women across the menopausal transition from early to late menopause. The purpose was to study the duration of the symptoms, particularly hot flashes, and how long they actually last. And Ricky, the results were amazing. In Asian women, the symptoms would last at least 5 years. In white women, the hot flashes persist for approximately 7 years. In Latino women, about 8 years, but in black women, 10 plus years. That is absolutely incredible. And one of the reasons that, you know, you can have those symptoms for so long, it causes other problems. So there are clinical consequences that exceed well beyond just not feeling comfortable, just having problems with sweating and having difficulty sleeping. So severity and duration of vasomotor symptoms or hot flashes are independently associated with increased cardiovascular risk, heart attack, strokes, and dementia. So we know that black women are predisposed to those disease states, again, due to the inflammation causing those symptoms. They disproportionately affect black women. So the menopausal transition for this population is not just a brief inconvenience, but prolonged physiologic stress states with measurable downstream morbidity. That's not good. Various treatment options, of course, especially pharmaceuticals, react differently. Different medications react differently in different racial setups. So black women may respond to a medicine different than a white woman or an Asian woman. We have realized this. That's called pharmacokinetics. So there's a drug called Paxil that's actually for anxiety and depression. It's the only medication that's non-hormonal that was approved for vasomotor symptoms prior to that, but it demonstrated clearly that it worked differently in women across different genetic spectrums. So also other characteristics, women who smoke, women with comorbid diseases like diabetes and high blood pressure, women that were skinny, or women that were obese. So you got different responses to that. So the traditional and the best therapy, of course, is hormonal replacement with estrogen. But women often cite breast cancer and other cancers as a deterrent. They don't want to take that risk, or they are susceptible to that because of their genetic structure, so they can't take estrogen. So they got two new drugs in this new class that will work with that specifically, and they respond and treat the symptoms of hot flashes and problems with sleep. So there we have it, Ricky. So this is affecting and always will affect any woman, you know, as they age, they'll get to it. But it starts younger than we thought, and it lasts longer than we thought.
27: All right, let's go to the phones. You're on without the MJ calling you. Good morning.
0: Hi, I was calling because the question I had is, my grandmother is 80 years old, and she was diagnosed with IBD, which is inflammatory bowel disease. And at the age of 80, I was trying to see, is there anything that she can do far as, like, natural type remedies, because she is on a lot of different medication, and the symptoms that she's having is that she's losing a lot of weight.
28: She's having difficulty digesting her food and absorbing her calories because it's running right through her, basically. Her primary symptom is probably diarrhea. So with that diagnosis of irritable bowel syndrome or inflammatory bowel disease, there are newer treatments that are available. There are biologics that treat those symptoms. Every other commercial you watch, and if you're watching any of the basketball finals, is about these types of drugs. They are very effective, but at age 80, I would want to start with something natural as well. So the problem is inflammation of the colon, large intestines. I would start off with probiotics. Probiotics, God's gift to GI health, that will calm down the inflammation. And also I would add an omega-3 oil, either vitamin D or flaxseed oil, or even olive oil. Very good. A teaspoon of olive oil every day will help calm down that gut. So I would be, you know, concerned about giving that kind of medication to an 80-year-old as well, because it lowers the immune system function. So it makes you more susceptible to diseases. And if she's already made it to 80, she's got other things that, you know, basically control her. She wouldn't be 80 years old. But, you know, at that point, she's at high risk for pneumonia. I've had several patients pass recently from pneumonia that are in that age group. So it's out there and it continues to be a risk factor. So natural things, omega-3 fish oil and probiotics will give her some GI benefit.
27: All right, real quick, you're on with Dr. Carly. Good morning.
1: Yes, I have a pain in my lower back, and I want to know what's going on with my lower back.
28: Okay, number one complaint of most people by the time they're in their fourth decade is low back pain. Number one complaint at doctor's offices for African-American women. You have what I call the black woman blessing. And that's a prominent buttocks and thighs. And what that prominent buttock does is sway your back and put stress on your lower back. So you have to be very conscientious about doing range of motion exercises to keep that back straight. You need to sleep on your back with some support in your lumbar area. And it doesn't have to be anything more glorified than a towel folded in half and then rolled into a tube. You put that under your back and sleep on your back. If you sleep on your sides, the sides of your hips will rock and torque your lower back, causing stress. Then you go from one side to the other, seeking comfort, and you can't sleep, so you become chronically sleep deprived, which makes you ornery and angry, and then you got low back pain too. So that's just a hard, hard situation to be in. But again, I call it the black woman's blessing. But hips and thighs.
2: So Dr. Collier, what about the pellets? Because we were in here, the women were talking.
4: Oh yeah.
2: Here. What?
28: No, the pellet is the greatest treatment going. That is hormonal replacement therapy, and it is natural. And so women can get the pellet. I do the pellet here in my office, and it is amazingly enough, I have probably an equal number of men and women get it. Men get it for other reasons. Yes, but there are what I call, there's menopause for women, there's menopause for men. So men go through hormonal changes too. I was having hot flashes last night. I wasn't sure whether it was due to red wine or whether I'm just in the bed fanning. And I told my wife, I say, look, I can't sleep. I had to throw the cover off. You know, so it can happen. It can happen. So, yeah, but pelleting is something that I highly recommend. It's not as quiet as it has been. It was a well-kept secret. That technology has been around since the 60s, Brett.
2: Wow.
28: But we didn't hear about it. You know, but with the onset of the Internet and things like that, now people are learning about it, and the conversations being had in beauty shops, and women are talking to each other. Do you know about the pellet? The first time I had a patient that came to me with it, it was a man.
27: Hold on.
28: Looking amazingly good. All right.
27: Hold that thought. More your questions and more your answers coming up with the one and only Dr. MJ Collier on the other side. It's Ricky Smiley Morning Show.
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6: 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Earlier crash on 301 in Cheltenham at Cherry Tree Crossing Road out of the way. Pace is much better. They're still cleaning up an overturned truck crash on Route 4 at Silver Hill Road. Northbound on Pennsylvania Avenue, the three left turn lanes are blocked. On Pennsylvania Avenue southbound, the left turn lane is blocked. Blocking the left side on Silver Hill Road as well, eastbound. Accident cleared on Rhode Island Avenue at University Boulevard. Beltway delays form inner loop 210 to the Wilson Bridge, Springfield to Gallows Road. Outer loop sluggish through Alexandria, Joint Base Andrews into Greenbelt. Then you're stacked from 95 to Georgia Avenue and west of Old Georgetown Road toward the Legion Bridge. DC 295 southbound delays from Eastern Avenue to Pennsylvania Avenue. Suitland Parkway delays begin after Silver Hill Road. 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

0: this Wednesday with the one and only Dr. MJ Collier on with us this morning. Dr. Collier, so happy to have you. You can go ahead and make your last point. What was that question again, Alfredus, and then we'll go straight to the call.
1: We were talking about bioidentical hormone replacement. Alfredus, go ahead.
2: 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Are they efficient?
3: They get okay, put in your butt or something, right?
1: 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It takes about 15 minutes, and there's no recovery time. I mean, you lay on the table, I put them in, you get right up, and you go about your business. The only thing you can't do, it has a dressing on it that's like a saran wrap, and it's water resistant, not waterproof. So you can take a shower, you can't take a bath, can't go in the ocean, can't go to the beach for a week. After that, you good. And this is the greatest therapy going. The therapy is actually called bioidentical hormone replacement therapy, but it's done with pellets. Each pellet about the size of a grain of rice. And I have put as few as one pellet in people. I have put as many as 14. It just depends on, you know, what you need. And so it replaces whatever your neurohormonal needs are. It is the fountain of youth. This is the greatest therapy going. And so everybody that knows about it wants it. Everybody's got it, you know, don't want to ever come off of it. And you don't. Once you've been on it, you stay on it until you're 90 years old at the same dose. The dose never changes.
2: So I heard it's from a plant source. Is that true? Like, because that makes me want to do it because it's healthier, maybe.
1: Yes. But it's still estrogen. It can be estrogen. It doesn't have to be estrogen. It depends on what your needs are. But but the pellet is great. Highly recommended. I have I've gotten the pellets myself, and my wife has gotten them as well. Okay. And so it's the fountain of youth, no doubt. Every time people see me, they say, "Dr. Kyle, you aging backwards." I say, "Yeah, Benjamin Button." But that pellet, I have to give that pellet real credit for it.
0: I got a couple of pellets that'll get you into your 90s.
2: Mr. Snow.
0: Hey,
3: excuse me. Broderick, calm down.
0: Oh.
2: Got him. He got real quiet.
0: Let's go.
3: Go ahead, Doc. Go ahead, Doc.

0: sees everything that's in the area that you live in. It also tests you for indoor allergies and outdoor allergies, everything from dogs and cats to milk and peanuts. So it is incredible how once you become aware of what that is, because it doesn't require you, you don't have to break out in hives or anything, but it just be causing an allergic reaction that makes your skin manifest itself as itchy eczema. So don't put Vaseline on it. That makes it look better, but it's really makes it more inflamed. Keep the skin well moisturized. Use some vitamin E as an epsilon oil on it to keep it moisturized, and then a non-steroidal anti-inflammatory, and then probiotics. Probiotics I recommend under any circumstances. That helps so much with eczema symptoms.
1: All right, y'all. Dr. Collier, good morning.
2: Yes, my question is, how do I handle my sciatica issues after doing the chiropractor and other methods? Is there any, like, holistic alternative?
0: Yeah, acupuncture works real good. There are some electrostimulations that can handle it as well. Maintaining a good body weight is key. For every 10 pounds you lose, you take 40 pounds of pressure off your lower back and knees. So very important that you in decent shape, and then range of motion exercises on a regular basis. I have found that exercises like yoga and tai chi can change your whole sciatica life. But sciatica and low back pain is chronic. It's a curse, and you need to do, you know, those things that are necessary to keep your back as strong as possible. The last option is surgical. Most people don't benefit long term from the surgery, and once you have had the surgery, now you're married to the doctor that did it, because nobody else will want to touch your back after it's been operated on by somebody else. So you don't want surgery. And they have found long term studies that physical therapy gives a longer, better outcome under those circumstances.
1: Oh, that's good information, Dr. Collier. Let everybody know how you can be reached real quick.
0: Ricky, tonight, Facebook Live, Instagram Live, go to Ask Dr. MJ on all social media and tune in, because tonight, our special guest, Don Warner, Executive Director of MG Holistic Society, will be talking about autoimmune diseases and myasthenia gravis, lupus, Sjogren's syndrome, and all of those things that disproportionately affect African Americans. 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

0: it's time for Fixing Jesus with the one and only comedian, comedian extraordinaire, Emmy Award winning Rita Brent.
1: Hey.
0: Jackson State University's own member of Delta Sigma Theta Sorority, Incorporated, the one and only Rita Brent. Hey, Rita, you're going to be at the Improv in Miami coming up, right?
1: Yes, July 1st, one night only. That's a Thursday night. Y'all pull up on your girl. And, Ricky, I'm going to be in Jacksonville this coming Friday with A-Train. You know comedian A-Train?
0: Yeah.
1: Yes, yes. So I'm going to be in Florida. I'm going to be outside. I'm going to be outside this summer. Yes, yes. You know who might not be outside this summer? Ray J. Mm. I don't know if y'all heard Ray J. Did y'all see the fight that he had?
2: Yeah, man. Mm.
1: With the comedian Super Hot Fire. And that was Ray J's first fight. And I just got to do some digging. I said, you know, was this his first fight? It was his first fight. He also only did about a week of training, allegedly, leading up to the fight. He said he got some advice from Mike Tyson. But I don't know if y'all saw, he got knocked out in the second round. He got put to sleep.
2: But he
1: in the hospital. He in the hospital. He's been there for a while because he has some pre-existing conditions. He might have a concussion. And I just want us to keep Ray J in our prayers this morning as he heals in the hospital. And I don't know, if only he had one wish, you know, it would be to heal soon. One wish, one fist. I want to just dedicate this song to him this morning as he heals in the hospital.
3: My God. Didn't feel good, it's all bad.

0: five comedians.
1: Hey, Rita.
2: Five knuckles, y'all.
1: Rita.
0: Five knuckles, y'all.
1: You know what? I have to fight every day for my slot of hell. You going to hell for that.
0: We keeping them in our prayers, Ricky. You just got to know when to sit down, man.
1: You can't say, we keep them in our prayers, and then you're going to make a song about Ray J getting laid out in the ring like that, Rita. That ain't right now.
0: Well, he needed one fist. Yeah. He needed one working fist. That's all he needed. That should have been his wish. We're going to keep him in our prayers, though.
3: Why is he got for Mike Tyson? He ain't take it.
1: Yeah, whatever. I agree. Okay, who was he fighting? What was the guy's name?
0: Super Hot Fire. He's a comedian. He's an amateur boxer, so he has been boxing before. He had like a 2-3 record, okay? But, I mean, they said, like, during the fight, he was on FaceTime. He had girls in the corner. Like, he wasn't taking this seriously at all. But Ray J also said that the fight was supposed to be fixed, and the comedian decided the last minute that, we weren't going to do that. But all that's alleged. But, you know, Ray J's still in the hospital, so we do want to keep him in our prayers. We need Jesus to fix his body.
1: The way he stood to the side so Ray J could lay down was respectful. It was very respectful.
3: Yeah. But they didn't have to slide that pillow under his head either.
1: Man, bye. Don't say that. Bye, Rita. Rita, bye. Let us know how you can be reached.
0: You can follow me on all social media at Rita Brent Comedy. We're going to drop some prayers in my comments for Ray J. We want him to heal quickly. Yes, at Rita Brent Comedy on all social media. What, Ricky?
1: So what happened when he fell down? They did what, Kay?
3: They slid that pillow underneath his head.
1: We're going to go to commercial right now. Go to commercial.
0: Cheat over him, too.
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10: All right, y'all, it's about that time for the front page. Al Freitas, good morning.
2: Good morning, Ricky. It's Wednesday, May 27th. Here's what's going on in the news. Texas politics just turned into a full contact sport. Even with years of indictment, legal fights, and nonstop controversy, Republicans doubled down on Attorney General Ken Paxton, cementing the party's ongoing split between establishment conservatives and the hardline Trump-aligned wing. That internal divide now sets up a high-stakes Senate fight against Democrat James Tallarico, turning Texas into a deeper test of ideology, identity, and voter loyalty. And across the state, redistricting is still shaping the map in real time. Houston area politics continues to shift as direct line changes who's even in the same race, forcing new alliances and fresh competition inside both parties. Zooming out, the National Chess Board is still in motion. In Alabama, federal judges blocked a GOP-backed map over concerns it weakened black voting power by limiting major black representation. And in South Carolina, lawmakers paused another redraw effort after concerns surfaced that voting had already begun, raising fresh questions about timing and fairness in the process. Big grocery chains, Ricky, are backing efforts to roll back Biden-era rules targeting refrigeration systems. Now, the regulation phases down certain cooling chemicals and pushes stores to upgrade freezers and refrigeration equipment to newer climate-friendly alternatives. Executives from some major grocery store operations, including Kroger, Giant Eagle, Fairway Market, and even Piggly Wiggly, were on hand at the White House to thank Trump publicly.
11: We operate 14 Piggly Wiggly stores in North Florida, Alabama, and Georgia. On behalf of NGA, the Piggly Wiggly family, which operates, has about 250 stores in the Southeast. We want to thank President Trump for rolling this terrible Biden legislation back.
2: Meanwhile, shoppers are still asking the same question. Does any of that savings actually show up on the receipt or just stay buried in corporate margins? For info on these stories and more, go to RickySmileyMorningShow.com. Now, here's a look at sports.
12: Rock T, the sports genius, is in the building.
13: Ladies and gentlemen, it's about that time, and no disrespect to the San Antonio Spurs, but ladies and gentlemen, that Western Conference Series is pretty much over. Why do I say that? Because Oklahoma City is just a better team, first of all. Plus, Superman himself, Victor Wembanyama, is starting to look a little bit tired out there. Is he running out of gas? We will find out in Game 6, but right now, OKC went up 3-2 last night. Shai Gilgeous-Alexander had 32 points. The New York Knicks are over there chilling in their recliners waiting to see who they're going to play. In the meantime, LeBron James, everyone's still trying to figure out. They asking the questions. Will he stay as a
14: Come
13: Laker?
14: Home.
13: He ain't going. He ain't going back to them Lakers, man. He's only
14: Not
13: two places.
14: To Cleveland.
13: He got to go home to Cleveland. He got to. Yeah. Just go home, retire, join your boy Donovan Mitchell out there, see what you can do or whatever. If he don't go to Cleveland, I keep telling you, the only other team he will probably go to chase a championship is the Knicks. You know what I'm saying? But he's got to go home. But our big dog, former NBA player, sports analyst Kendrick Perkins, he breaks it down like this.
0: It's nothing. Look, I've been knowing Braun all my life. He moves like the president. He already has a plan in place. He know what he's doing. He know what his next move is. He know what the counter is going to be. He know where he want to go, where he want to be, if he want to be on the Lakers. He already know that. Like, this right here was just throwing the bait out to get some more national media attention real quick, to get people talking about it, and here we are talking about it again. He already got his plan in place.
13: Facts. Always have and always will.
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17: 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I'm your girl, Brat Tat Tat, and this is the Hot Spot, where we bring you music, movies, and more. So let's get on off into it. Well, y'all, Kevin Hart is finally speaking out after facing backlash over the controversial George Floyd joke that was made by Tony Hinchcliffe during Netflix's roast of Kevin Hart. And here's what he said, y'all.
18: Yeah, the George Floyd joke, it wasn't a tasteful joke to our culture, to our audience, but our audience that's watching the roast, if you're watching the roast, you get why they're doing it. You get why the racial humor is on the table. Like, it's not, I wasn't shocked. Like, that's what they do. Go look at the Tom Brady one. Like, that's what they do. It happens every year when they do a roast. It's not new. This isn't a new, it's not a new agenda. It's not a new approach to comedy. It's Tony Hinchcliffe. Like, I don't expect less. I don't expect more. Tony Hinchcliffe arguably had the best set, or one of the best sets. Between Tony and Cheryl, would I tell those jokes? No. But do I get why they're being told? Mm-hmm. Yes. I know what you're going to do. Mm-hmm. I know your style of comedy.
17: Well,
13: yeah.
17: Comedians? Wow.
13: I mean, I've been doing comedy 25 years, I guess, and it's honestly, and it's controversial to say this, but it's really hard for me to criticize what a comedian thinks is funny for him to say. Mm-hmm. And if he thinks it's funny for him to say, and if it works in that room, then it works for him. I got no criticism about it. I don't think there are really lines. The lines that are drawn are on you as the person that is saying those words out of your mouth.
17: Mm-hmm.
13: Again, like Kevin said, would I necessarily do that joke? I probably wouldn't, but I've heard worse in green rooms. I've heard worse in behind comedy clubs with people roasting.
4: Oh, yeah.
13: I've been roasted, and I'm sorry. Hey. I mean,
17: I guess, but going below the belt is part of the roast.
13: That's the point of the roast. It's not part of, that's the point of the roast.
17: Huh?
4: You want to hear below the belt? Turn the music off Super Day.
17: It was a homeless
4: man named Amp. He used to live up under a comedy club, up under the porch of Uptown Comedy Club.
13: In Atlanta. Yeah.
4: So all the comedians was out there.
13: We was out there roasting.
4: Yeah, out there roasting. So Special K decided one day he was going to roast the homeless dude that live up under the porch.
13: Now, let me clear it up. He was a crackhead, too. And yeah, he was proud of it. And he was dirty. And he was stinking. And I said, boy, I just want to know. I said, I looked at Ant in front of everybody. I said, boy, I just want to know who is the last woman that let you have sex with him. He said, don't worry about it. You'll see her when you get home. Shut my ass down.
17: Wow.
13: There's no below the belt when it comes to roasting. I'm sorry. It's just not.
4: Brad.
17: Okay. Yeah.
13: I'm sorry.
4: Brad, we was in that parking lot laid out.
17: I know y'all was.
4: I made a snow angel in the dirt. I was laughing so hard.
13: He said, you'll see it when you get home.
17: Ooh.
13: Well, I hopped in my car so fast and just left.
17: I bet you didn't mess with him no more.
13: No, I
17: didn't. Wow.
4: And Rocky went back under the porch like a Thriller video.
19: Got him, dog.
17: Oh, my God. Y'all crazy. Look, Tony Hinchcliffe also weighed in on the backlash, and he's not remorseful at all. I guess he's feeling the same way. Check this out.
20: Kevin Hart was something else, huh? It's the first time I've been called a Nazi multiple times in just a few hours. I guess that's what L.A. writers rooms, all these, a lot of mentally ill liberals out there that somehow with all these blacks and Jews and Mexicans around me, I guess I'm a fucking Nazi somehow. I got called a Nazi, gay, a racist over and over again. I'm none of those three things. A little fun fact. but they are fat, ugly, black, and Jewish. Everything I said was real about them, just a reminder.
18: Wow.
2: Wow.
13: Comedy can be really harsh. Wow. And some of the comments on what was said here is probably going to be harsh, but it's for a particular audience. Let's just put it that way. You're probably not going to hear that at a Sinbad show or a Ricky Smiley show, but at certain shows, certain comics, that's kind of how they get down.
4: Man, y'all remember Thea Vidal?
13: Yeah.
4: Yeah, Thea Vidal back in the day, she said it all on stage. She didn't care. That show was, her show was promoted as rated X. And,
13: Yeah, we can name a few comedians that say some things.
4: T.K. Kirkland.
13: Corey Holcomb. What? Some more got some really kind of spicy stuff that she done said before that, you know. But it's just comedians have different sensitivities. And people that are listening have different sensitivities.
4: And different
13: styles. And some things you just need to stay away from. You just need to not listen to if you have sensitive feelings about stuff. Just don't listen to it.
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3: This is the Daily Play with Joy Taylor. The Thunder won Game 5 of the Western Conference Finals 127-114 on Wednesday night in OKC. SGA was spectacular, and Jared McCain played up to his role with Jalen Williams and A.J. Mitchell still out. I thought the Thunder would respond after losing Game 4, and they did. They won the foul battle and were taking it to the Spurs. Stephon Castle led San Antonio in scoring, which is not what you want because you would like to hear that Wemby was doing that. But he was in and out of the game with early foul trouble. I'm very excited to see how the Spurs respond Thursday night in San Antonio in what is now a must-win game. So we'll see how the young Spurs respond. 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
8: 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That job and the home loan benefits I got from the Army National Guard helped me buy my first house. 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
10: May we please pause for a minute of prayer, because when prayers become a habit, blessings become a daily occurrence. A prayer of gratitude can be as simple as saying or thinking, "Thank you, God. I love you, and I praise your holy name." Prayers can be both spoken and thought, and are really best when that occurs at the same time. Because the essence of prayer is the feeling that is generated, whether it's physical or mental. Just think for a moment about how good it makes you feel when someone expresses their gratitude to you. That feeling of warmth that is indescribably pleasurable. It just outright makes you happy, regardless of what your mood was before that feeling of joy permeated your very being. Now multiply that feeling of joy by billions, as throughout the world and in countless different languages, we offer up our gratitude to God. Thank you, God. We love you, and we praise your holy name. Amen and hallelujah.
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Mad Pressure right here on the People Station Magic 102.3, VJ in the midday. It's Mick Jagger. Good morning. Feeling good, feeling great. Ready to get you through this hump day. And it's going to be a wet one. Yeah, rain again. It's going to get up into the upper 70s, low 80s, but it will rain. Cloudy with storms happening. Thunderstorms, they say, are going to become more widespread during the afternoon and evening, with some of the potential storms becoming severe. And so I'll make sure to keep you updated on what areas will be hit and all that. But we're going to rock out like the sun is still out, okay? I still have tickets all week long for Buju Banton and Stephen Marley. Jiffy Lube Live, July 15th. I'm also going to hook you up with tickets today to see Rare Essence, R-A-R. Yeah, you know. Uh-huh. Sugar Bear, EU. They're going to be live at the 9:30 Club. So those tickets are coming up at noon. But if you want to see Buju and Stephen Marley, yeah, it's time for you to show some love. Make sure you say, I love Magic 102.3. And you are in there.

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Like a mom.

0: That's the way love,
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0: That's the way love,
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1: Love.
2: 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We are the People Station Magic 102.3. VJ in the midday, Mick Jagger. Starting the day off with some tickets to give away. Yup. 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
2: What's up? 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Now, listen, you already know. Soon as I answer the phone, you showing love. We going to show it right back. You are going to see Buju Banton and Stephen Marley.
3: 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Ow.
2: Congratulations.
3: 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Appreciate you. 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
3: 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I just celebrated the 55, the speed limit.
2: Okay, double nickels. 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
4: Yes, make sure you follow us on social media at the VJ Experience or at Magic DC. First and foremost, let me just send a big shout out to Mason's Lobster Rolls in Waldorf, who stopped by to bring us some lobster rolls. So right after this, look at all the people coming out there and getting their lobster roll. After this, I'm about to go eat me a good old lobster roll. But listen, let's talk about it. J. Cole, Cameron are officially moving past their Ready 24 legal dispute. So y'all remember, attorneys for both artists have, you know, been in court trying to battle things, you know, out together, because Cameron filed this lawsuit back in October claiming he wasn't properly compensated for his featured verse on the song. He also alleged that J. Cole failed to honor an agreement to either appear on one of his future records or to join his Sports and Culture podcast. It is what it is. And so attorneys for both of the artists say they've reached an agreement in principle to settle the lawsuit connected to the collaboration. The details of the settlement have not been made public, and so we don't know if it's compensation, credits, is he going to be on the podcast? What's going to happen? We don't know, but we'll see. Meanwhile, prayers up for Ray J. Ray J laid out in the hospital after getting the sonic rings knocked out of him. Okay, he got his bell rung. Now, I have never been knocked out, nor am I looking to get knocked out, but I don't know what happens if you get a concussion, but he was staring off into space. He was staring off into the multiverse when he got his jaw tapped, and I don't know if he has been, you know, experiencing some issues from previously. You know, he was already struggling a little bit. So that's why I don't understand why he even got into the ring thinking he was going to be an MMA fighter. What kind of money did he get for this? Because, baby, I don't care how much money you offer me. If they say, hey, Vic, we about to do a charity, not celebrity, because I ain't a celebrity, but we're about to do a charity MMA fight, and we want you to go on and get in the ring with, no, thank you, okay? Because I'm not MMA fighting. I feel like MMA fighting, you're supposed to be able to pick up whatever. My grandma and them told me, you pick up whatever you never mind. All right, we ain't gonna get into that. But anyway, prayers up for Ray J, because he is laid out in the hospital. He has been there since he got his bell rung. So we'll see what happens with Ray J. Congratulations to Drake, making Billboard history once again. He surprised fans by releasing 3 new albums in the same day, and that helped Drake to become the first ever artist to hold the top 3 spots simultaneously on the Billboard 200. He also surpassed Michael Jackson for the most number one singles by a solo male artist on the Billboard Hot 100, thanks to his latest single, Janice STFU. And I'm going to do

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Just kicking it right here on the People's Station. Magic 102.3, BJ in the midday. So coming up, we're going to get into some grown folk convo. We have addressed this issue a little bit before, but this situation just happened, so I'm going to get your thoughts on it. Grown folk convo is coming up at 11:20 right here on Magic 102.3.

Mulholland Drive, right here on the People Station, Magic 102.3, DJ in the midday, the Jagger. All right, so let's get into this grown folk combo. Did you see the story about the Delta passenger? This woman who went viral after claiming a flight attendant dismissed her complaints about a child repeatedly kicking her seat during a flight from Atlanta to Newark. And so this woman says that she politely asked the child's mother to stop the behavior, stop kicking her seat, but things escalated when the flight attendant allegedly told her to, quote, give the woman a break. Now, the passenger says she felt embarrassed and disrespected for simply speaking up about being kicked for several minutes. The way that would have drove me crazy, okay? Now, social media is split on this one. Some people in the comments were saying that parents already have enough stress while they're traveling and that passengers should just show some grace. But then others say if you pay for your seat and somebody's child is disrupting your flight, you have every right to say something respectfully. And that really goes to the conversations that we have about being on flights, whether somebody is putting their bare naked toes, okay, on the armrest. We have seen that. We have seen people who are flipping their hair, you know, over the back of the seat so that their hair is in front of the TV screen that you're trying to watch. We've seen people who have asked you or who may have asked you to get up, not to get up, but can you sit over here so I can sit with my family? Can we move seats? And then their seat is in the back and yours is closer to the front. What you doing in that situation? People are like, they have a family. When they booked their flight, they knew where their seats were. They knew how full this flight was. Why do I have to go to the back? Because, you know what I'm saying? I paid for this seat. But anyway, we're going to talk about this one. When it comes to kids on flights, where is the line between understanding and protecting your own peace? Okay, because we can understand all day. I get it. But guess what? If I was that mom, okay, those feet would be to the side. I would be like,

trying to sleep. And I'm not that person. I'm not going to say nothing. I'm going to just go ahead and put my headphones in and take a nap. But let's talk about it. 202-432-1023. And I think the bad part about this one for this woman was

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0: right here on the People Station. Magic 102.3, BJ in the midday. So we're inside a grown folk combo, and we're talking about this Delta passenger, this woman who went viral after she claimed that a flight attendant dismissed her complaints about a child repeatedly kicking her seat during a flight. Now, the flight was coming from Atlanta going to Newark, so that's a little bit of time. I don't blame her for saying something, but the flight attendant basically told her, allegedly, to give the woman a break. Okay? People are saying, listen, parents have enough to deal with when they are traveling with their young children already or young child. So to give them grace. But what does that have to do with kicking the back of my seat? And I let it go before liftoff. I said liftoff before we took off. I let it go. But if we in the air and it's still happening, yes, I am going to say something. But I want to know what y'all think. Hello, hello.
1: Hello, this is Tawana. How are you?
0: I'm doing well. All right, let's get into it.
1: Listen, people need to train their kids how to behave out in public, period.
0: Yeah.
1: If your child is knocking things down, hitting, biting, kicking, or anything, as the parent, that is your job. But that also starts at home. What we see outside in the street, guarantee you that's happening in the house, and these children feel like they can act the same way. That woman was absolutely right to talk to the parent and not say anything to the child. But that flight attendant, you were dead ass wrong for that.
0: Yeah, dead because ass. We're all paying customers.
1: Absolutely. And I'm telling you, that flight attendant, I would have had some words for her. I'm going to tell you that right now. Not enough to get me kicked off the plane.
0: Right. Look, or when I land, okay? Because when I land, I'm going to give you a piece of my mind before I get off the
1: all
0: plane.
1: The way.
0: Let me get
1: and
0: to where I'm going.
1: She probably has a child that is very disruptive when her child is out as well.
0: That part. So she know. 202 4

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0: Deja Vu. Right here on the People's Station, Magic 102.3. VJ in the midday, wrapping up Grown Folk Convo. So we're talking about this woman who went viral after claiming a flight attendant dismissed her complaints about a child repeatedly kicking her seat. Now, she says she politely asked the child's mom to stop the behavior, but things escalated when the flight attendant allegedly told her to give the woman a break. She says she felt embarrassed and disrespected for simply speaking up about being kicked several times, you know, the chair. And so, you know, I wanted to pose this scenario because social media is split on this. Some say that parents already have enough stress while traveling with their kids and passengers should show more grace. And then, of course, others say if you pay for your seat and somebody's child is disrupting your flight, you have every right to say something respectfully. I want to know your thoughts. Hello, hello.
1: Hey, VJ, it's Lucky Lisa. How are you today?
0: I'm doing well. What's your comment?
1: I tell you one thing. We would have had some big problems. I mean, everybody knows that little children especially have short attention spans. So you need to bring them some coloring books or some books, something that they could do to divert their attention. Everybody with children, you know, you don't just get a pass. You have to discipline your child. Discipline starts at home. And I didn't have a problem asking my child, would you like to go to the bathroom so we could talk? I mean, would she want somebody kicking her seat?
0: Right.
1: I mean, that's just annoying. And just the fact that people don't treat people like they want to be treated. So like you said, I wouldn't have been disruptive right there. But you better believe I probably would have recorded it and took it to a whole nother level. Because the flight attendant, maybe you need a new job.
0: You about to lose your job. All right. Thank you. Hello, hello.
2: Hello, hello. How are you?
0: I am doing well. All right. Let's talk about this one.
2: So first things first, I am a mother.
0: Yeah.
2: Okay. And even as a parent, I would not accept my child kicking in somebody's seat. And that woman has the right to say something. People don't understand. Just because you have children doesn't mean everybody has to accept your children. If your child does not know how to behave in public, keep them home, train them until they can behave in public. Everybody's a paying customer. So your right cannot intrude on my right just because you have a child.
0: Mm.
2: Now, if you're having a wrong year, sit to the side, don't take the plane. Because the plane is too tight for you to be doing all that drama with a child. And this is speaking for my parents.
0: Especially if it's a longer flight. It's like, okay,
2: exactly.
0: You don't know what I'm
2: not
0: going through.
2: Fair.
0: I could have needed this vacation because I've been going through something. And now I got to sit here while y'all kick my seat. Like, no.
2: Fact. And plus, guess what? We all paying customers.
0: Okay. We paying.
3: Paying customers.
0: I was looking over. Like,
3: paying customers.
0: Okay.
3: Hey, that's like for real, because you got some folks that's going weddings nowadays when they're getting married.
0: Yeah.
3: They don't even want kids, you know, underage at wedding ceremonies. You know what I'm saying?
0: Yeah.
3: So it's like, I mean.
0: And I have gotten to that point in life. I'm sorry. Listen, a lot of my friends have, you know, they've started having kids and things like that. You know, my son is grown. And I like activities and things with no kids. But there is a community for you to bring your kids, and
3: yeah,
0: then everybody's on the same page with that. It's a lot of noise. It's a lot of hollering and screaming and crying,
3: yeah,
0: and just all of that. But you expect it. But not on my flight and you're kicking the back of my seat.
3: But just know, when we was getting in trouble, we got dealt with where it happened.
0: What?
3: Yeah.
0: What?
3: So I'm telling you, I'm going to tell you once.
0: The way I wouldn't have no ankles?
3: Yeah.
0: If I was kicking the back of somebody's seat, my
3: how about
0: mother
3: that?
0: Not playing that.
3: I'm going to tell you once, and that's it.
0: Yep.
3: And then it goes down.
0: And she probably ain't going to tell me once, because she probably already told me before we left out the house.
3: Yeah.
0: Number one, don't embarrass me,
3: mm-hmm,
0: or I'm going to embarrass you.
3: Mm-hmm.
0: Number two, you better be beside me at all times.
3: Remember what I told you at the grocery store? Don't touch nothing. Don't pick up nothing.
0: Yeah. Don't say nothing.
3: Don't say nothing.
0: Okay.
3: I'm telling you, Joe.
0: Because you are five.
3: Yeah.
0: Not seven.
4: So you can do a five.
0: You can get
4: yeah.
0: I'm kidding, Ma. I'm kidding. All right, listen, y'all. Wrapping up, grown folks.
3: Mama.
0: You are five. Yeah. Okay? If they say something, you five. I'm kidding, Ma. Look, we can keep a conversation.

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4: 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The Thunder won Game 5 of the Western Conference Finals 127-114 on Wednesday night in OKC. SGA was spectacular, and Jared McCain played up to his role with Jalen Williams and A.J. Mitchell still out. I thought the Thunder would respond after losing Game 4, and they did. They won the foul battle and were taking it to the Spurs. Stephon Castle led San Antonio in scoring, which is not what you want because you would like to hear that Wemby was doing that. But he was in and out of the game with early foul trouble. I'm very excited to see how the Spurs respond Thursday night in San Antonio in what is now a must-win game. So we'll see how the young Spurs respond. 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
9: Would you have sang R&B?
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0: Jagger, and you know, one of the joys of working with a bunch of men around here. I don't know if you're growling, if you're belching, if you're like, what's this noise going on over there?
1: Hey, look, I had a little DMX party.
0: I don't know.
1: In the truck.
0: Because you was just drinking some soda, so I feel like it was a burp.
1: No, if that was the situation, that belch would have been tremendous. I'm just telling you, with Sprite.
0: No, it wasn't even a belch. It was a burp.
1: Nah, it wasn't a burp. It was a growl.
0: Why are you growling? Okay. Anyway, this is what I have to deal with. But so, I mean, all the guys. Yeah, look.
1: Yeah, that's it.
0: All right.
1: That's it, shawty.
0: Well, what's up, man? The lion is here.
1: Of course.
0: DJ Dirty Rico.
1: Say it again. Tell it the story. Let it be truth.
0: Oh, my gosh. The happy hour mix to get you through this hump day.
1: Man.
0: And how about this, y'all? I have tickets to see Rare Essence and Sugar Bear EU live at the 9:30 Club. And this is going down July 3rd. Rico going to be there.
1: Mm-hmm.
0: You going to be in the building.
1: I'm be in the building.
0: I'm going to be in the building.
1: I'm in the building.
0: Okay.
1: Yeah.
0: We want to hear all of it. Energy is what we need.
1: Energy. See, I wasn't even going to go there today, but you just put the battery in my back.
0: I think that's right there. The energy is what we need.
1: She put the battery in my back.
0: The party with R.E.
1: I was not even going
0: to
1: go there.
0: If you are trying to party with R.E. and Sugar Bear EU, call me right now, 202-432-1023. Make sure you show a whole lot of love. Just say,
1: I love Magic 102.3 and you, Vic Jagger. You know what I'm saying?
0: Now, why you going to do that? You ain't got to say all that. Okay, 202.
1: I love you, Vic Jagger. You my favorite. I love listening to you.
0: 432-1023. Come and get these tickets, and we're about to party with DJ Dirty Rico right here on the People Station. Magic
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0: Say what?
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1: And what's your name?
0: Rhoda.
1: Rhoda, you are going to see Rare Assets, Sugar Bear, EU, the 930 Club. Congratulations. Yes.
0: Thank you. You had to get up with Mick Jagger.
1: What you mean?
0: Yeah, I'll be and I've been calling you.
1: Well, look, you got me right on time because you done won tickets. You're going to see REEU Sugar Bear, the 930 Club. Congratulations.
0: All right. Thank you so much. Yay.
1: She say Southeast Finest. I know that's right, girl. Now you better...

the jungle. Meanwhile, back in the jungle.

0: Going out to all the haters, all the wannabes, all the teams that they like so that, so. And they ain't nothing. You heard me?
1: Hey, babe.
0: Yes. Yes. Yes.
1: Hold on. Yes.

0: where do we go from here? I mean, that's just... How do you do that? You, like, take us... You lift off. You take us off. And then you just drop us.
1: I mean, well, you put the battery in my back today, so that was your fault. That was your fault.
0: The energy is what we need.
1: You put the battery
0: in my back. It's what did it. You know what I'm saying? Well, I mean, I guess it's about that time.

0: got today, we got tomorrow.
1: And then, like, look how it is, though. It's hump day, and then you have Friday Eve, and then you have the weekend. We just, that's how we do. It's like...
0: Yeah. Yeah.
1: So

0: on social media?
1: Instagram, Noisemaker Nation, all together. And make sure you get at me on Facebook, Rico Scott. And get a profile picture, please. Please get a profile picture. I need
0: please.
1: You to have that.
0: Put a tree or something
1: yeah,
0: in there.
1: A tree or something. You know what I'm saying?
0: So he can just stop fussing at y'all.
1: Yeah, a cup of Sprite or something. Put something.
0: Oh, gosh.
1: Cheese Monelli.
0: Find him on social media, y'all. Tomorrow.

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0: I can't drive to save my life. I realize this. Yeah. I'm a man that is aware of his limitations. You know what I'm saying? There's things I do exceptionally well and things that I should just not do. If you see me coming, just move.
1: Just move.
0: Just move.
1: Do you have wrecks?
0: I'm leaning on the horn. Just move. 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

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Are you on the People Station Magic 102.3, BJ in the midday? 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

0: Folded on the People Station Magic 102.3. VJ in the midday. Happy hump day. I hope you are feeling good, feeling great. This made me smile. Shout out to Alfred Street Baptist Church. Showing out, okay? Showing up. Building community. The historic Virginia church announced that it will financially support the Legion of Black Collegians at the University of Missouri after the school decided to cut designated funding for several multicultural student organizations tied to new DEI restrictions. Pastor Howard John Wesley told the congregation, quote, "When you won't support us, we will support our own." And honestly, that hit a lot of people, okay? Online, the Legion of Black Collegians is actually the only black student government in the country and has been a major source of advocacy and programming and community for black students at Mizzou since the late 1960s. And so in a time where a lot of students feel like support systems are disappearing, you know, this is just one of those moments that reminded all of us that the community will step up when institutions step back, okay? And so whether you agree with the politics around DEI or not, you know, a lot of people are celebrating the fact that these students won't have to figure it out alone. And so thank you to Alfred Street Baptist Church. 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Coming up at 1:45, I have another edition of your Midday Buzz. Ray J still in the hospital. He got his bell rung, and it looks like, you know, he just needed a little more time to recover. Yeah, that story and more. Child, get y'all cousins. 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
1: 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That's Vic Jagger doing her thing right there. Girl, you ready to get back to work? All right, it's okay. No, on the radio. Not... You know I don't do that stuff anymore, girl. Stop it. 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
4: Yes, make sure you follow us on social media at the VJ Experience or at Magic DC. Well, starting off with some sad news. Monica is mourning the loss of her father. She shared the news in an emotional Instagram tribute. The Grammy-winning singer posted photos of the two together and opened up about the pain of saying goodbye. Monica wrote, quote, "Dad, I love you, and letting you go, I honestly wasn't prepared for, but I'm happy you are free. No more pain, no more suffering." And she ended that message with, "I love you, still your only girl." Now, Monica did not share additional details surrounding her father's passing, but fans flooded her comments with love and support as she continues to grieve publicly. So, sending prayers out to Monica. Switching gears, Gucci Mane is getting a lot of attention online after opening up about his mental health struggles during an upcoming interview with ABC's Nightline. Now, he spoke candidly about addiction, psychosis, and being diagnosed with bipolar disorder and schizophrenia. He admitted there were periods where stress, lack of sleep, and drug use caused his mental health to spiral. And he also credited his wife, Keisha Kaur, for encouraging him to seek professional help, saying that therapy, medication, sobriety, and accountability have helped change his life. And so a lot of fans are praising the conversation because it is rare to hear a hip-hop artist, let alone Gucci Mane, okay, open up so publicly about mental health, especially, you know, when it is in regards to black men. So shout out to him. Kudos. Speaking of viral conversations, Gayle King is sharing details about one of the most painful moments in her life. Now, I didn't know this, okay? So Gayle said, hold on, because I feel like I'm pulling up a chair, y'all. Gayle said that she once came home early from a canceled business trip and caught her now ex-husband cheating with one of her close friends while their children were toddlers inside the house. Okay, now what? I know you lying. Now, Gayle says the situation became even more surreal after she accidentally triggered the alarm and the police showed up only to recognize her from TV and ask for autographs while she was trying to process this whole thing. Okay, Gayle, I am missing the part where you were saying you was dog walking your friend through the house because you had, I don't see that part in this story about dog walking. Okay, nope. But Gayle says that he begged her not to tell the friend's husband, okay, because, quote, they have a good marriage. So her husband was like, don't tell her husband. What? Me and her husband are about to go out on a date, as a matter of fact. Like, what? Okay, she said the girl's pajama bottoms are in my bed. Gayle, why would you tell this story knowing that we want to fight for you? Anyway, Gayle is, letting it all out. And finally, Vibe magazine is officially returning to print for the first time in more than a decade. But only 1,000 copies of the first issue will be released. You know, it was founded by the late, great Quincy Jones in 1992. And now the new quarterly print edition launches June 2nd through Rolling Stone. Fans have already been calling it a collector's item. So good luck in getting one. I'm going to try to get one myself because, Vibe is back. Legendary covers, okay? Listen, for all these stories and more, make sure you go to MyMagicDC.com.
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BJ in the midday. Vic Jagger. Happy hump day, y'all. You

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VJ in the midday. Big Jagger, feeling good, feeling great. It is 74 degrees, cloudy, some thunderstorms. I ain't say thunderstorms. They say storms. Okay, some storms are coming through today, this afternoon, so y'all be safe out there. They say some of the storms could be severe. Okay, yeah, they did use thunderstorms. Okay. All right, well, y'all know what time it is then. Time to rub your feet together. Sit down. Take a nap. Rest yourself. Rest your bones. Okay. All right, let's get into what's local and trending today. So a woman injured during the Cinco de Mayo shooting outside Amigos Mexican Grill. She now says that she plans to sue the restaurant. Marilyn Perez says she is still traumatized after the shooting outside the Route 1 restaurant earlier this month that left three people injured. Her attorney claims the restaurant failed to provide proper security during the crowded celebration. Meanwhile, police are still searching for the suspected gunman identified as 24-year-old Michael Denna. Also making headlines in Maryland, Governor Wes Moore has signed a new juvenile justice reform bill that changes how some teens accused of violent crimes are charged. So starting October 1st, many 16 and 17-year-olds accused of offenses like assault, gun charges, and certain drug crimes will now begin in juvenile court

Meanwhile, the critics, including prosecutors in Montgomery and Prince George's counties, argue the juvenile system is already overloaded and may not be ready for more serious cases. Murder, rape, and carjacking charges will still remain in adult court. Looking ahead to next summer, Prince George's County is preparing

cultural events and business activations designed to bring the community together as millions of visitors travel through the area during the 2026 tournament. Meanwhile,

actually been announced. And Flo Rida. Flo Rida will be hitting the stage. Uh-huh. Apple bottom jeans. Vanilla Ice. The Commodores will be there. Yeah, Morris Day and the Time. Young MC.

0: 25th on the National Mall. So there you have it. 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

If I Ain't Got You on Magic 102.3, VJ in the Midday. Did you guys see Jasmine Sullivan make a surprise appearance on the Philly leg of Ari Lennox's sold-out vacancy tour? Man, Jasmine Sullivan is looking good, okay?

0: on your radio is going to go up. And yeah, make sure you rock out with us and rock out with this guy.
1: It's me,
0: Russ Parr.
1: Russ Parr, how you guys doing? I hope everybody looks. I don't have that. This weather going up and down.
0: It's crazy.
1: It's my voice.
0: You know what? People have been, I can't stand the people who be like, no, it's allergies. No, you're sick.
1: I don't think it's allergies.
0: You're sick.
1: I don't think I'm sick.
0: No, not you.
1: Yeah.
0: I'm just saying in general. You're just holding yourself. But
1: yeah.
0: I'm just.
1: Don't you hate that? We could be at dinner and we hear somebody call 15
0: yes.
1: tables over.
0: Yes.
1: And we turn and look like a disgusting piece of crap.
0: I was just picking up food the other day,
1: yeah.
0: and I heard some coughing in the back, and
1: oh,
0: I
1: yeah.
0: said, whoa.
1: You know, it's how a lot of people do it. They turn and look like, where is that coming from?
0: Yes.
1: Did they cover their mouth? Because when it's real loud and not muffled,
0: right?
1: You obviously didn't cover your mouth.
0: We can tell.
1: Yeah.
0: Man.
1: Yeah, see, there's so many germs going around.
0: Yeah, it is. It is. And there's so much happening in celebrity news, entertainment. You know,
1: yeah.
0: Ray J still in the hospital.
1: You know,
0: he got his bell rung.
1: First of all, why do you, if you had congestive heart failure, some issues with it, why would you get in a ring?
0: Right. And then how would you skip over regular boxing?
1: Yeah.
0: Why would you go
1: to MMA?
0: You possibly get kicked in the head.
1: It was embarrassing. I made the point yesterday. I was like, because I used to box a little bit when I was a kid.
0: Okay.
1: And when he threw his first blow, I said, he can't fight.
0: The first punch.
1: He pushed it. I said, he can't fight. Oh, Ray
0: well,
1: J. What Ray J should focus on is getting some starlet or future starlet in bed, videotape it, and try to sell it.
0: He tried that, and we see how that ended up.
1: Oh, somebody got paid.
0: So it wasn't him.
1: Yeah.
0: Okay. Well, yes, listen to the Russ Parr Show.
1: Coming up.
0: It's coming up next.
1: I got tickets, too.
0: You do have tickets. Let me see what you got. What
1: I got a parking violation
0: got?
1: Here. I've got a couple
0: no.
1: parking violations.
0: Ooh,
1: I've got.
0: Oh, I see what he got. Y'all, guess
1: Man.
0: What Russ got to give away?
1: What's
0: tickets
1: that?
0: To see Rare Essence.
1: Yep.
0: Sugar Bay EU at the 9:30 Club.
1: Yes,
0: and,
1: ma'am.
0: Oh, you have tickets to see T.I. at the Fillmore.
1: I'll let them know.
0: July 18th.
1: Yes, ma'am.
0: Oh, man. Can I win?
1: No, you can't.
0: I'm going to try to listen. All right. Well, make sure you rock with the Russ Parr Show. They are going to get you through your ride home. And as always, you can hit me up on social media at the BJ Experience. Love you for listening, DMV.
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0: 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Bye. Russ, can I get them TI tickets, though, for
1: Absolutely.
0: Real?
1: Absolutely. Go ahead.
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27: May we please pause for a minute of prayer, because when prayers become a habit, blessings become a daily occurrence. A prayer of gratitude can be as simple as saying or thinking, "Thank you, God. I love you, and I praise your holy name." Prayers can be both spoken and thought, and are really best when that occurs at the same time, because the essence of prayer is the feeling that is generated, whether it's physical or mental. Just think for a moment about how good it makes you feel when someone expresses their gratitude to you. That feeling of warmth that is indescribably pleasurable. It just outright makes you happy, regardless of what your mood was before that feeling of joy permeated your very being. Now multiply that feeling of joy by billions, as throughout the world and in countless different languages, we offer up our gratitude to God. Thank you, God. We love you, and we praise your holy name. Amen and hallelujah.
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1: I'm going to tell you just like this. I'm drunk. Yeah, I've been drinking.
0: 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You now have a companion that you can get f***ed up with.
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0: Barbara London doesn't sound like Marvin Gaye. Nobody does.
1: Oh, man.
0: Okay. People Station, Magic 102.3. I happen to be Russ. That's Tanisha. I was off today. Oh, no. October London. I saw him perform. I was on a boat cruise. He was awesome.
1: He is phenomenal.
0: And he's funny.
1: Oh, is he?
0: He's got a great... He was cracking jokes and the whole night. He's a performer.
1: Yeah.
0: So that's what I dug about him. Hey, so listen, I just saw this article in case you guys are just tuning in. By the way, the number here is 202-432-1023. They have a list of the top 20 hood movies. Did y'all see this?
1: Yes, yes, yes.
0: Okay. I'm going to go through it real quick. House Party number 20.
1: That's kind of...
0: That should have been up a little higher.
1: I think so, too.
0: Okay. Number 19, Don't Be a Menace, South Central, while drinking your juice in the hood.
1: That should have been higher, too.
0: That should have been like number one.
1: Yeah, that should be right in the top
0: My wife and I could be sitting there, and we're going around looking for something to watch.
1: Uh-huh.
0: Doesn't matter where we stop in on this movie, we watch it till the end.
1: Yeah.
0: Always, a million times. Next Friday 2000 with Cube and Mike Epps.
1: I mean, the Friday movies, those are classics in general, so
0: Hoodlum.
1: Definitely.
0: Number 17, Lawrence Fishburne.
1: I wouldn't put Hood. Yeah.
0: Sugar Hill with Wesley Snipes.
1: Okay.
0: That's a hood movie.
1: Yeah, it is.
0: Yeah, it's about a drug dealer. Okay. Yeah. Fresh in 1994.
1: I don't remember ever watching Fresh.
0: It's a 12-year-old, he was a chess prodigy.
1: Never.
0: But
1: he's
0: running drugs in Brooklyn. Saw that?
1: Well, I don't think about chess and Hood.
0: There you go. Atlanta, ATL.
1: ATL?
0: And with Chris Robinson's
1: Letter. Oh, that was good. That was good.
0: I thought that was good. That's a good hood movie.
1: Uh-huh. T.I. was in that.
0: Is it because it's an urban movie? It's hood?
1: Well, that's what I'm feeling
0: like. Let's define what hood is.
1: That's what I'm saying. Like, wait a minute. Yeah.
0: Jason's Lyric, number 13. Is that a hood movie?
1: I don't know if I would consider that a hood movie.
0: South Central, number 12.
1: Yeah, that was a hood movie.
0: That was hood. Above the Rim.
1: That was a hood great movie.
0: With Tupac.
1: Tupac, yes. Yeah. That was Bernie Mac was in it too. Man, that was
0: Dead
1: a good
0: Presidents.
1: One.
0: I wouldn't consider that a hood movie. That movie had a lot of substance.
1: It was
0: to
1: a little gangsta. I will say it was very gangsta now that I think about it.
0: Baby Boy, number 9.
1: Hood.
0: Hood. Okay.
1: Yes, yeah, hood.
0: Okay. Number 8, Belly. Hood.
1: And that was a good one.
0: Hype Williams.
1: My favorite scene was with Tretch.
0: Oh, yeah?
1: Yeah, I won't say what the scene was, but the ladies know what it was.
0: Okay. Number 7, Paid in Full. You know, that had a lot of credibility to me. I thought Paid in Full was a good movie.
1: That is a classic, and I think it should be in the top 5, actually.
0: Right. 7, Set It Off is number 6.
1: What?
0: I don't know if that's hood.
1: I guess maybe it was a little hood. They were gangster when they did the bank robbery. Cleo, Queen Latifah was very believable as
0: Oh, absolutely. Typecast.
1: Man. be quiet.
0: Number 5, New Jack City.
1: That right there.
0: Is that hood for you?
1: That is good.
0: All right.
1: That's one of my, that's definitely, probably I'll give that, that might be my number 1.
0: Yeah. Number 4, the original Friday, 1995 with Cube.
1: Okay,
0: and
1: yep.
0: Big Worm, Smokey.
1: Mm-hmm.
0: Number 3, Juice. Now that's hood.
1: Dang. Tupac, so I'm trying to decide Tupac. Between Juice and New Jack City. But I'm going to go New Jack, and then second would be, Juice.
0: All right, according to this list, the number 2 hoodest movie is Menace to Society.
1: Oh, dang. O-Dog.
0: O-Dog,
1: Lorenz Tate. He threw me off. And let me tell you, that movie, like, for real.
0: Showed you his acting chops.
1: Yes,
0: that's what
1: he was
0: did.
1: Really good at that.
0: Right. And the number 1 hood movie is Boys in the Hood.
1: Yeah. Well, yeah.
0: Is it hood?
1: Yeah. Yes. I feel like that one right there, like, I mean, everybody talks about Boys in the Hood because, of course, the whole Ricky scene.
0: Right.
1: Like, nobody, Morris Chestnut in that.
0: And
1: but,
0: I saw Morris Chestnut a couple of weeks ago.
1: Yeah.
0: And he still looks the same.
1: Yes, he does. But, that movie right there, and it made me cry. Boys in the Hood was great. Lawrence Fishburne in it was amazing.
0: John Singleton, probably one of the best black directors we've had.
1: Yeah.
0: Rest in peace. That brother was a bad man. Graduate from USC School of Film.
1: Mm-hmm.
0: I went to the Cal State Northridge School of Film. Doesn't have the same prestige,
1: it's
0: but.
1: It's all good.
0: He almost had the same teachers.
1: There you go.
0: Because the teachers would go around, you know, all these guys that are working in the business. That's what was so good, you know, going to college in LA. You can be around that business.
1: I love it.
0: That worked out. Anyway, stay right there because coming up today, as a matter of fact, I got tickets to see, is it Rare Essence?
1: Yeah, Rare Essence.
0: With Sugar Bear?
1: Yes, Sugar Bear, EU. Yes,
0: right.
1: It's going to be great.
0: Would you like to have those tickets? Would you? Oh, you can call me right now, 202-432-1023. Come on, come get these tickets now. Come.
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22: It's Nicole.
0: Hey, Nicole, how you doing?
22: Fine, and yourself?
0: Would you like to have some of these rare Essence tickets?
22: Show enough.
0: All right, so Tanisha Nicole, where exactly are they going to be and when?
1: You're going to see Rare Essence with special guest EU featuring Sugar Bear live at the 930 Club July 3rd.
0: Okay, she said you're going to get those tickets, but you got to work for them when you come on with us. You know what I'm saying?
22: Come on, Russ. Come on, Tanisha.
0: Let me ask you a tough question.
22: Come on, y'all.
0: Here's the tough question. Are you ready? All right?
22: Okay, I'm ready.
0: Spell the initials of Rare Essence.
22: R-E, baby.
0: Oh, my God. Oh, my God.
1: How'd she get that?
0: Oh, my God. How did you do it?
1: You're smart.
0: I know what you did. You Googled it. I know. Come on. Chat GPT that?
1: She was in the AP classes, Russ.
0: There it is. You know what? Your intelligence is beyond us. Girl, I want you to hold on the line because I'm going to be up there rocking with you. Okay? So you stay right there.
22: I know. That's right, Russ.
0: Uh-huh.
1: Hey.
22: Okay.
0: All right. I ain't coming to pick you up, but I'll meet you there. All right.
1: Gas is too high.
0: Oh. Exactly. Hold on a line, sweetheart.
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0: Brooke Parr. A lot of people like find our show to be very entertaining. All the biggest celebrities in the world listen to our program, like The Rock. Dwayne, what do you think of the Russ Parr show?
1: I just heard it. I literally just heard it. I heard the whole thing in my trailer, and I've got to say, in all honesty, it's the biggest piece of dog shit that I have ever heard.
0: It's amazing. Even The Rock loves the show.
1: It's true, because everybody's heard it too. Everyone heard it, right? They look at all, everyone's like, yeah, big piece of dog shit.
0: We here at the Russ Parr Show actually take that as a compliment.
1: And I never want to hear it again.
0: But seriously, what do you really think of the show, Rock?
1: It's like dog shit is in my ear. Motherfucker.
0: Thank you, man.
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0: Magic 102.3, the People Station. I want to know what turns you on. Actually, I don't. I think the fun part is trying to figure it out yourself. You know what I mean? And usually, you know, for most ladies, it's very difficult to please them.
1: Is it?
0: Fellas, am I wrong?
1: Fellas might disagree.
0: Guys, you can call me right now, 202-432-1023. What is that one thing that you wish, take sex out of it, that can really please your woman? What is the one thing that you do that can please your lady? This is for the guys.
1: Without it being sexual.
0: Yeah, it doesn't need to be sexual.
1: Yeah.
0: You know, that's all I'm saying. It's like, because I know for my wife, I used to think it was like, you know, real difficult things. The only thing that I could really please my wife with is cleaning the dishes.
1: See, and that's the thing.
0: I didn't know it was that simple.
1: This is the thing. You guys try to make it seem we're so hard to please, but
0: right.
1: That's not the truth. It's the fact that it's the simple things, being thoughtful,
0: yeah,
1: doing things without being asked.
0: I mean, being sexually gratified, for guys, that's what
1: But do you guys do realize, right, that for us as women, foreplay begins at the beginning of the day?
0: Well, at my house, it begins in the kitchen.
1: Dishes.
0: That's
1: what I'm saying.
0: That's what I'm saying.
1: Yeah.
0: Magic 102.3, hello?
2: Hey.
0: Hey.
2: How y'all today?
0: All right, just fine.
2: So, all right, good. So this is Chuck, and I'm calling from North East.
0: Okay.
2: So right, for me, I think it really depends, because, you know, everybody's different.
0: Right.
2: Some people got that thing with the bedroom, and like you, Russell, some people got that thing outside the bedroom.
0: Right.
2: So, I mean, it really depends on the individual.
0: Okay, so you obviously don't have a woman.
1: Are you single, sir?
2: No.
0: Yes, you don't have a woman, because I can tell you're up here dodging. You're dodging the question. What is that one thing other than sex?
2: I have plenty of women. I have plenty
1: Oh, wait a minute. Plenty, pimp.
2: I have plenty of them.
0: Whatever.
2: I have plenty of them. I played with a go-go band in D.C., so that right there.
1: Oh, you got groupies. You got groupies, sir. You know, come on.
0: All you got to do is say, I'm go-go.
1: Exactly. I'm with the band.
0: Yeah. Honey, are these your bangs or are you belong to her? Which one of y'all?
1: Sir, come
0: on. Which band are you with, man?
2: Several. Backyard, Asses, but several one needs a backup drummer.
0: Oh, okay. So you're
1: a
0: backup
1: drummer.
0: You're a backup guy.
1: But he name drops the bands, too.
0: Yeah, there you go. And that helps. That helps. You know, it's just like ladies used to go after guys that are like 6'10 and 6'11, just assume they play basketball.
1: Yeah.
0: And the guy has no skills whatsoever.
1: At all. Yeah. He got one of them fake rings on his hand.
0: Oh, he still wants to talk. Go ahead, man.
1: Go ahead, sir.
0: We ain't got nothing to do.
2: I'm just saying that it really depends, though, because, like, for me, I don't have a problem. We're pleasing them. It's just that there's so many of them. I can't do it all.
1: Wait a minute.
0: Man, you know what?
1: Sir,
0: I don't think we believe you.
1: Oh, Jesus.
2: Okay. Don't believe me.
1: Listen to the laugh. Did you hear the little pimple?
0: And laugh.
2: I'll tell you the truth.
1: Okay.
0: You're a guy with a throw rug beside your bed.
1: Listen, we're trying to say in a non-sexual way, what are the things that you do for women that are non-sexual that pleases them, makes them happy?
0: And I'm telling you, cleaning the dishes is all it took. And it took me about 25 years to figure that out.
1: This man makes it seem like he got a whole bunch of women that'll clean the dishes for him.
0: He ain't got nothing. Up here calling him. We have no way to verify your lie, sir.
1: Exactly.
0: We cannot verify the lie.

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0: Magic 102.3, the People's Station. Guess what I got in my hand?
1: It's dirt right there. It's a little barbecue sauce from last night because I don't wash my hands.
2: You wash your hands, Russ?
1: I don't do that.
2: Ew.
0: Actually, I got some tickets. Some traffic violations that I got going through. I got tickets to see T.I. at the Fillmore July 18th. Do you want to see him? Do you, Well, this is what you got to do. You got to call me, 202-432-1023. Can you do that? Okay, call now. Caller number 10, you got those tickets. Come on.

0: Russ Parr, Tanisha Nicole, Albert Somebody Trippin', and yeah, I got tickets.
1: All right, yes,
0: to see T.I. I got caller number 10 on the line. Hello, who's this?
2: Hi, this is Lisa.
0: Lisa, where are you calling from, girl?
2: I'm calling from D.C. on my way home to Maryland and Waldorf.
0: All okay, right.
1: All right.
0: Well, you know, I got tickets to see T.I. at the Fillmore July 18th. I know you want to go, right?
2: Yes.
0: But, you know, we don't just give them away. We ask you some really tough, highly researched questions to stump the average person. Yeah, girl, I think you can do it. Let's give it a shot. Are you ready?
2: I'm going to put my brain, I'm putting my thinking cap on.
0: There you go, girl. All right, here is your question for the T.I. tickets. T.I.'s wife's first name is associated with the word small. What is her first name?
2: Tiny?
0: Did you say Tiny?
2: Yes.
0: Oh, my God!
1: Yes, girl! You
0: oh, my God! Girl, are you crazy?
1: You are smart, girl.
0: You are intelligent.
2: Oh, my God. I can't believe it. That was so hard.
0: It was hard. I got to ask you, did you cheat? Okay.
2: Oh, my God. Oh, no.
0: Are you sure you didn't cheat?
1: You seem stressed out.
0: Yes, you did.
2: I was very stressed out thinking y'all was going to take me there, but
0: I had
2: my thinking cap on.
1: There you go.
0: It was a tough question, girl. Well, listen, you hold on line. Let me get some information from you because you're getting ready to go see this dude right here, T.I., July 18th at the Fillmore.
2: You
0: are so welcome, and thank you for listening. We appreciate it.
2: You're welcome.

Magic 102.3, the People Station. Ricky Smiley in the morning. Got to check my boy out. He's a nut, and he can't help it, especially when he doesn't take his meds. Okay, that's kind of important to note. Also, coming up this hour, Dr. Mel's Medical Minute. It's the month of May, and we're recognizing Lupus Awareness Month and how it affects people of color. And she's going to tell you some things that you will be shocked of. That's coming up in about 35 minutes, so y'all hang out for that, all right? Appreciate it. It's Janet.

0: 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Russ Parr right here. Yeah, she's standing by.
1: Breaking news. The whole world is watching.
2: Just in case you missed it.
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2: With Tanisha Nicole.
0: Tanisha Nicole, let's go.
4: Yes, let's get started with Gayle King. Oh, my goodness. I love when Gayle just lets her hair down and just tells you all her business and all the tea. Well, Gayle King was on a popular podcast called Call Her Daddy. Uh-huh. And she addressed the whole issue of, you remember, people were saying Gayle and Oprah were a couple. They alleged that they were lesbians in the secret
0: world. Probably not a movie I'd want to see.
4: Anyway, Gayle said that was something that people had been spreading rumors about. But it was funny because she gave us insight onto some of the issues that she had. Listen.
5: I tell you this. It used to really bother me. Mm-hmm. I was recently divorced, and the National Enquirer did a story about that's the reason for the divorce, because they're secretly gay. Number one, if we were gay, we would tell you, because believe me, there's nothing wrong with it. It's just I prefer a man. So we would tell you. And then I would say to her, you've got to say something on your show, because it's hard enough for me to get a date on a Saturday night, and now people think I'm a lesbian. You've got to say something.
0: Oh, okay.
4: And she said,
0: I never thought they were a lesbian.
4: Yeah, but it's funny because she says that, you know, she told Oprah, you have to say something because guess what? I am single. I am looking for a man.
0: You got a man.
4: You have a man. You have Stedman.
0: You got Stedman.
4: So I'm trying to get dates and stuff, and they're really thinking that I don't like men. Mm. So it's funny. She put that pressure on Oprah, who did end up coming
0: out for Gayle. Yeah. I like her. I think both of them keep it real.
4: Yeah, absolutely. Yeah. Now, talking about keeping it real.
0: Okay.
4: When it goes wrong, Kevin Hart kept it real the other day, right? Mm. In his interview, talking about the whole roast and the George Floyd joke. Well, he got all types of backlash because, of course, Kevin Hart just was like, Tony Hinchcliffe, he had a great set.
0: Yeah, great set. We should appreciate that, basically.
4: You know, and he said that he didn't tell the joke. So, and a lot of people weren't happy. They said, you still could have responded and you could have shut it down.
0: Hey, Kevin, I know you're not listening. But I'm going to say it anyway. Time now for DC. Mm. Damage control.
4: Mm. Well, he's not helping.
0: You know, you're doubling down. And what you're doing is people love you.
4: Yeah.
0: And me knowing him, mm-hmm. I know that he was always concerned about how he is perceived.
4: Yeah.
0: He never wanted anybody. And I have the same kind of philosophy. I don't want anybody to walk away from me and go, wow, he's an ass.
4: Yeah.
0: You know, I don't want that.
4: And
0: he was like that. But what I saw, he was angry.
4: Defensive. And I feel like that's what people are more offended by, because he's just been the nice guy, the great dad, and he's been fun and all those things. And he's always seemed like he had a level of sensitivity and emotion. But I didn't know who that person was. But anyway, so Kevin wanted to make his point clearer. He went to social media and he posted a clip from the interview. And it was basically talking about how, no, it is a false narrative that he didn't know any of the jokes. Nobody knew what the jokes were, even though people are circulating it and saying everybody knew what the jokes were. He said that was not true. But this is what he put for his caption. He said, we are living in crazy times. Truth no longer matters. And it's pretty damn funny. He says, most will forever choose the lazy road of assumption, even when I clearly say that comics are comics and comics operate on their own. Nobody controls the comedian.
0: Let's break down assumption. So we're assuming we didn't hear those racist jokes. Is that the assumption? Mm. Are we to assume that because it's your production that you had no say? Now, that's an assumption.
4: Yeah.
0: But I'm telling you, as a person, I produced and directed my man Ashy Larry and his comic special. Mm-hmm. My hands were all over it.
4: Yeah.
0: Okay? I'm going to go in and I'm going to, like, hey, he wouldn't even come, hey, Russ, what do you think of this joke? But for the most part, I let him, you know, you let him do his own thing.
4: Well, yeah.
0: But you want that information as a director so you can know where to put the cameras.
4: Well, if he knows that the people are hurting, his people, right, are hurt behind this, talk to your people.
0: Yeah.
4: But you know what he said? Well, the roast, you know, we might be offended. but the people watching. So who was this really for, Kevin?
0: Yeah.
4: Who are you more concerned about? But anyway, he ended it by saying the rules to being a comedian are understood by all comedians. Enjoy your day. He said, love, live, laugh, love. P.S. New movie dropping next summer.
0: And watch how that does.
4: It's all about the bag. We'll see.
0: See, here's what you don't do, y'all. You don't crap on your base. Okay? You just don't do that.
4: You don't forget where you came from.
0: Your base is people of color.
4: Yeah.
0: And they were offended. All you had to say is, like, it was over the top.
4: Yeah.
0: I said something to him.
4: Yeah.
0: You know, even though it was a comedy roast, it was out of line.
4: And you know what? I'm sorry to the Floyd family.
0: It had been real simple.
4: It was simple. Anyway, and last story real quick. Get this in real quick. Lil Wayne, there's rumors. Apparently, they're saying he's allegedly engaged to a woman in her 20s from Indiana. So Lil Wayne, you know, he loved the ladies. So I don't know if this is confirmed or not, but TMZ is reporting it.
3: Have you seen all the white people in my concerts? There's no racism.
4: Oh, gosh.
0: Remember you said that?
4: Yeah, I did.
0: What happened to you people? What's going on with my black man?
4: Oh, my gosh. The sunken place, Russ.
0: Stand up or sit down, please.
4: Just in case you missed it with me, Tanisha Nicole.
0: Thank you, Tanisha Nicole.
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0: Bob is somebody tripping. And ladies and gentlemen, I saw this. This went viral about a week ago, but I thought it was like a great question. I want you to listen to this scenario. How would you handle this?
1: I'm not sitting in the back seat. You need to get out. You gonna sit in the back seat today? You need to get out. I'm not sitting in the back seat.
2: My mom's coming, so I won't. You have to get in the back.
1: What you mean you're not coming?
2: It's not that deep. Just sit in the back seat.
1: Y'all not married anyway, honey. Y'all rich. I mean, we just going somewhere. You act like you gotta sit in the back seat forever.
0: The number here is 202-432-1023. The question is, this man and his mom were going somewhere, and the girlfriend says, I am not sitting in the back seat.
3: She sat in the very front, and her mom made her get up.
0: Exactly.
3: Yeah.
0: Is that right? Because normally, you know, your girlfriend rides up front. Answer this question. Can you resolve this? 202-432-1023.

0: That's what happens when you're writing a song and you run out of lyrics. You break into dun, dun, dun,
1: dun. And he made so much money just going. It's kind of like scatting, though.
0: Gold record. That's how that works, right?
1: Yeah.
0: Magic 102.3, the People Station. Russ Parr up in here. Tanisha Nicole, Albert, somebody tripping. And, of course, the scenario here is this guy is getting ready to go somewhere with his mother and his girlfriend. And the girlfriend said, I'm not sitting in the back.
1: She just went straight to the front seat and sat.
0: And the mom said,
2: you're going to sit in the back seat today. You need to get out. I'm not sitting in the back seat.
0: Mm. Whoa.
3: My mom's coming, so I will not. You have to get in the back.
0: Did he park out?
2: What do you mean you're not coming?
0: Oh, she's not going because she has to sit in the back seat.
1: Mm.
0: All right, y'all just got to resolve this for us. 202-432-1023. Good afternoon. Hello.
4: Hey, Russ, how are you?
0: I'm just fine. So, is mom right, or does mom need to get in the back seat?
4: Mom is right, and also I thought everybody knew this, especially in the black community. You treat the mom like gold. That's a red flag, so he should let her get out the car and actually never come back.
1: Ooh, ouch.
0: That was good. All right, and definitive. Hello? Never come back.
5: Yeah, that's it.
1: That was harsh.
0: Magic 102.3, hello?
6: Hello?
0: Hi.
6: Hello?
0: Yes.
6: How are you guys doing?
0: I'm fine. Should the girlfriend and or slash the make it a wife, too, sit in the front seat?
6: He needs to push the delete button on the girlfriend. First of all, she needs to respect her elders. It's a lot harder getting in the back seat, and it's just a matter of respect. She brought him into this world. She needs to take her butt in the back seat, let the mom ride comfortably in the front seat.
0: Is that old saying?
6: He needs to get rid of.
0: He brought her in this world, and your girlfriend got to get out.
6: Got to go. Delete.
1: Wow.
0: Delete, okay. Gotcha. Magic 102.3, hello. Your comment, please.
7: Hello, I was saying the same thing she said. Mm-hmm. Out of respect to the mother, she should have got the back seat, and the love for her man. Respect his mother enough to get your butt in the back seat.
0: Mm. And what was the, it was hard to tell what the
1: the son was like, it's my mom, you know, yeah. I'm sorry, you're going to have to sit in the back.
0: And then he's going to get called all kind of mama boys, yeah. And this is all over with.
1: But I think that's the thing, the way he handled it, I don't like the way that the mom talked to the girlfriend, I want to say that, I think there should be some respect,
0: but
1: though.
0: We don't know the backstory, there might be some beef there, you know.
1: Well, he needed
0: everybody trying to own this man, you know.
1: Jesus.
0: Magic 102.3, hello.
8: Hey, Russ, how y'all doing?
0: All right, how you doing, man? Your take.
8: My take on this is this. If it's a girlfriend, the girlfriend rides in the back. If she's his wife, mama's got to get in the back unless wifey says otherwise.
1: Mm,
0: oh, really? The wife carries more weight.
8: If the wife respected the mom,
0: there wouldn't be a debate. You know,
1: well,
8: but your wedding vows say forsaking all others, not forsaking all others except your mama.
0: You mean it didn't say forsaking all mothers?
8: But it says all others.
0: I know. I was just throwing that in because I was trying to be clever. All right. I appreciate it, man. Thank you. Magic 102.3. Hello.
9: Yeah, morning time somewhere.
1: Oh, here we go.
9: No, this is the truth, man. I had to play with Miss Daisy on that one. Both of them sitting up front.
1: You would have sat in the back and let them drive you.
0: Yeah.
1: I like that morning time.
0: You finally said something profound.
1: That is so smart. He should have said, you know what, mama? I'm just going to sit in the back.
0: There you go. Y'all drive.
1: And hand her the car keys.
0: Magic 102.3. Hello.
10: Hello.
0: Yes. Your take.
10: Yes. I think out of respect, the mother should sit in the front.
0: Okay.
10: Some people can't sit in the back seat because they get sick, car sick.
0: But let me ask you this. If that's his wife, should the wife give up the seat in the front seat?
10: No, the mother should sit in the, out of respect from anybody, the mother should sit in the front.
1: Yeah. Okay. You know what's so funny? For me, it's a natural thing that I feel like the girlfriend, normally you said, hey, I offer the front seat to the mother and be like, hey, even if it's not my mom,
0: sounds like mom does not like this girl. That's the attitude that I hear in her voice.
1: Yeah.
0: you know, it just sounds like the mom is not having it. I mean, listen to her.
2: What's your name? You're not coming. It's not that deep. Just sit in the back seat.
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0: Oh,
1: Why would you have me say it funny?

0: down, get in your home. That's how we do it. We're the People Station. It's about that time for Tanisha Nicole.
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4: Listen, man, I got to watch this whole interview. 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
0: Uh-huh.
4: And she's talking about all types of things. Of course, she said that whole rumor about her and Oprah being lesbians was not real.
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4: Okay. And she said also, she replayed what happened when she caught her ex-husband cheating on her. His name, William Bumpus. First of all, his name was William Bumpus.
0: Okay.
4: 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He was bumping, all right.
0: Yeah.
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5: That's the alarm. And next thing I know, he comes flying out of the room and he's got a towel on. He goes, you can't come in. What do you mean you can't? I can't come in. What are you talking about? He goes, you can't come here. Come in. Someone's here. I go, someone like who? There's nobody here. I mean, I was so oblivious. There's nobody here. Get out of the way, Billy. There's nobody here. So I start searching the house because I didn't believe him. I get down and there they are. Or there she is cowering behind the door in my towel, Alex.
4: In her towel. And here's the thing.
0: Mm.
4: The girl he was messing with?
0: Yeah.
4: A close friend of hers.
0: Oh.
4: And her children were still toddlers inside the house at the time.
0: Oh, that's messy.
4: Man.
0: That's messy. You know
4: Jeez.
0: What the most disgusting thing there is? That
4: what?
0: They were in her bed.
4: Yeah.
0: Dude.
4: In her towel.
0: You got a floor. You got a wall. There's a number of places.
4: You know what, sir? I can't stand you. Oh, I can't stand you.
0: I'm just saying.
4: Oh, golly.
0: Yeah.
4: Yeah. Moving on.
0: You didn't
4: on.
0: Say golly, did you?
4: I'm feeling, yeah, I did.
0: Golly.
4: You know what? I'm getting triggered, Russ.
0: Okay, my bad.
4: You know I'm getting triggered?
0: Let it go.
4: Okay.
0: All right.
4: Men are dirty. Anyway, Dame Dash, he is making major moves in the music industry once again.
0: Mm-hmm.
4: Instead of dwelling on past setbacks, of course, we know all the drama with him and Jay-Z, right?
0: Right.
4: He started his own record label. It's
0: oh,
4: called
0: boy.
4: Dash Records. So he took to Instagram and posted, you know, his logo, and he's looking for fresh talent, including recording artists, producers, engineers, videographers, all types of stuff, stylists, makeup artists,
0: and pay is an option.
4: He said he wants hungry people ready to work. So
0: okay.
4: If you want a job,
0: mm-hmm.
4: and you're hungry, I think you'll stay hungry if you sign up with this
0: oh,
4: record label.
0: Stop it, girl.
4: I'm just saying.
0: Lawsuit.
4: And finally, mm-hmm. Drake has officially made music history yet mm-hmm. again.
0: Okay.
4: After years of chasing one of the biggest records in entertainment, the superstar has now surpassed Michael Jackson for the most number one hits by a solo male artist
0: wow.
4: on the Billboard Hot 100
0: wow.
4: history charts. Yes, can you believe that?
0: Crazy.
4: That's really good. So his song, Janice STFU,
0: mm-hmm.
4: debuted at number one following the release of his triple album Drop, right?
0: Okay.
4: And so, yeah, he took the crown from Michael Jackson.
0: That's crazy.
4: For that record. Yeah.
0: Mm.
4: Congratulations, Drake. And that was Just In Case You Missed It with me, Tanisha Nicole.
0: Thanks, girl.
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0: It's Wednesday. Yes, what you won't do Wednesday, you got to call me right now. 202-432-1023. Opening up the lines. What you won't do, holla.

0: Magic 102.3, the People Station. There's a politically correct version of this song coming out.
1: Oh, it is.
0: God, I love me some Shim.
1: Shut up. You are crazy.
0: See, what y'all ain't gonna do is like basically call my boss and say, you know, Russ is doing like Shim jokes.
1: Okay. You just did a Shim joke. Yes, you did.
0: My bad.
1: Oh my gosh, Russ.
0: Can you forgive me?
1: Yes.
0: I think so.
1: Forgive him.
0: What you won't do, the phone number here, 202-432-1023. We're doing it right now. That's what we're doing. What you won't do is go to Camp David, sit around a table, and you're part of the Trump administration, and you clap profusely and saying, yay, and it's such an honor to work for you. You know, you have basically turned the world upside down, and everybody's suffering, and it's okay. Mm. Have you seen that?
1: Yeah.
0: It's so pathetic. You imagine if you have your children at home watching you on TV grovel over this man. Mm. It's embarrassing.
1: It's very embarrassing.
0: Oh, my God. What you won't do, girl?
1: What you won't do is I make you food because I'm kind, and I give you some food to take and some nice Tupperware.
0: Right.
1: Okay? My best Tupperware.
0: Mm-hmm.
1: And I got to borrow it back.
0: Ain't that something?
1: Because you did not give me back my Tupperware. Do you know how hard it is to find good Tupperware?
0: Oh, I understand. And along those lines, what you won't do, my kids that come over, you don't take your plates off the table, and then when you do, as if you're 14 still, and when you do, you throw away my silverware.
1: That part. Where do all our forks go?
0: Where do they go?
1: Where do they? I'm so over it right now.
0: All right. Magic 102.3, what you won't do? Hello?
2: Yo, Russ, what up? It's Franchise, man.
0: Hey, Franchise, what you won't do, man?
2: Hey, man, listen, what you won't do, Kevin Hart, is not take responsibility. Not take responsibility of what you had done on your roast. That's what you won't do, bro.
0: You know what? It's not his fault because I didn't tell the joke. Thank you for that, Franchise. I appreciate
1: that's what
0: that.
1: He said.
0: Magic 102.3, hello?
3: Yeah, Russ, what you won't do Wednesdays.
0: Yes, sir. What you won't do?
3: Hey, what you won't do is hear that Bruno Mars song that Russ and them be playing and not sing that whole song like you wrote the joint.
1: Hey.
3: Russ, I be making my own words up.
0: Sometimes you got to nobody's in the car with you, man. You know, and you sound really good bouncing off that windshield.
3: Hey, Russ. Yeah. Hey, Russ. You know we be tuning in to UN Vic all day.
0: Oh, I appreciate that.
3: 2.3 is the best.
0: So, thank you. Hey, he's doing a commercial and everything.
1: Yes, it is.
0: And I didn't even get you to say that. All right. Magic 102.3, hello.
4: What's good, Russ?
0: What's happening, man? What you won't do?
4: How you been, man? I'm so happy to see you back on the air, man. I miss you.
0: Oh, thank you, man. I appreciate that.
4: You've been off the air so long, man.
0: Well, thank you, man. It's like I enjoyed it. Played a lot of golf.
4: Yes, sir. I hear your old girl. That, what's her name? You used to be on your old show, but I'm going to...
0: Yeah, Alfreda. She's on the Ricky Smiley show. You got to check her out.
4: Okay. Yes, sir.
0: Well, all right. Well, I appreciate it, man. I know you was going to do what you won't do, but, I mean, I think you were just so excited to talk to me.
1: He was.
0: And if it was me on that line, I'd be excited talking to me, too, because I'm an incredible person.
1: I love it.
0: Magic 102.3, hello.
5: Yeah, what you won't do. You get a new job. You've been there 30 days, and you only been to work one day.
0: I think that happens.
1: Morning time somewhere. You definitely are holding him accountable for
0: absolutely
1: showing up to work.
0: Magic 102.3, what you won't do?
6: I've got to say this. You're not going to mess around with me and think I'm not going to get you back.
1: Ooh, she said, I'm going to get my lick back.
0: Oh, that's how
1: you
0: that works.
1: You can't cheat on me and think I ain't going to get you back.
0: Now,
6: how
0: are you supposed to do that? You ain't going to tell
1: she
0: it.
1: You ain't going to
6: tell it. Well, no, I'm not going to tell it.
0: Well, as long as you keep your panties on, we're good.
1: Wait, what is happening? Let me tell you something. Let me tell you something, lady. Listen, let me tell you something about women, about the lick back. Okay? They don't just do a regular lick back. I ain't going to just get you back. It's going to be family or a friend. I'm going to hurt you, cut you deep.
0: Is that what you're doing?
1: That's what they do. They get real dirty with it.
0: Okay.
6: Oh, yeah.
0: I noticed how you got real quiet about what you're going to do, just in case your voice might get recognized.
1: Exactly.
0: And I think they already know who you are, because I hope they're calling on your line. Girl, don't do that. Just let it go. Hide your hand.
6: Yeah.
0: Let it go.
1: She's going to let it go. She's going to let it loose with somebody else.
0: I hope not. Magic 102.3, hello?
7: Hey, Russ.
0: Hey, man, what you won't do?
7: What you will not do is be a black federal worker currently suffering. And then when I ask you who you vote for, you say God means you vote for Trump.
1: Oh, man.
0: Yeah, and you're over there starving. And like, he's cool, guys. I like him. You guys, I got to tell you, man, it's just like, this has just been the worst time. And it's not 100% him. It's the people around him. Because they know that he's not capable of making these decisions. Yeah. Stephen Miller. That's the guy. Right
1: so
0: there.
1: So people complain. So you have people that you know complaining about all the things, but then don't want to hold themselves accountable for who they voted for, right?
0: Exactly. That's what you won't do.
7: Exactly. And it's like, how are you going to tell me that God made you vote for corrupt and evil?
1: Not very Christian-like.
0: I appreciate the call, man.
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5: Magic 102.3, the People Station, coming up. Dr. Mel's Medical Minute. Stay right there. She's coming up next.

0: this month. And I wanted you to talk about lupus and how it affects, or does it affect, the African-American community disproportionately.
1: Most definitely. So let's level set. The immune system is like a bodyguard. Like it fights off viruses and germs and anything that doesn't belong. But in lupus, that bodyguard gets confused and starts attacking your own healthy body. So your joints, your skin, kidneys, heart, lungs, and brain. That can cause damage to show up almost anywhere, which is why it looks so different person to person and why it's hard to diagnose. And then to your point about the Black community, lupus is a crisis hiding in plain sight in our community. Black women are 3 times more likely to develop lupus than white women. Black women get it younger and it does more damage. And there are celebrities that have been very public about their lupus, Toni Braxton, Lupita Nyong'o, but also men like Trick Daddy and Nick Cannon. And, you know, despite all that notoriety, though, it takes an average of 6 years and 6 doctors to get a diagnosis, partly because the symptoms don't fit an easily explained pattern and often, unfortunately, get dismissed.
0: So what are the symptoms that people should be aware of?
1: So if you or your loved one has been dealing with unexpected fatigue or tiredness, joint pain, hair loss, a rash across the cheeks and the nose, recurring fevers, again, there are symptoms that don't fit a pattern, but if those are happening, ask your doctor specifically, could this be lupus? Can we run an ANA panel, which is what the test is that helps to diagnose it?
0: So is it treatable or is it not curable, I take it?
1: It is treatable, though, and we have much better treatments now than before, those that specifically target lupus and protect the kidneys. It's allowing people to live full, long lives. And the key to really having a good outcome is early diagnosis, a good rheumatologist, and consistency with treatment. You can find a rheumatologist at findablackdoctor.org or the Lupus Foundation of America. Both of them can help you find one. And then being consistent with treatment, because lupus occurs in flares that can be managed and remission is definitely possible.
0: Dr. Melissa Clark, thank you so much. I really appreciate it.
1: All right. Have a great day.
0: We'll talk to you next week.
1: All right.
0: Bye-bye.
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0: 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Coming up in 10 minutes.
1: What's your point?
0: With Armstrong Williams.

Rican Smiley. Are you on your way from Alexandria to the district? How about on the Beltway? Or cutting through traffic on Georgia Avenue into the city? Well, wherever you are in the right place. 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

0: What's your point? What's your point?
1: With Armstrong Williams on the right and Russ Parr on the left.
2: Good afternoon, Armstrong Williams. How you doing, my buddy?
3: It's a blessing when I can talk to my brother, the Parr man on the Russ side.
2: You're hilarious. By the way, man, I do want to tell you that these articles that you're writing for the Baltimore Sun, and everybody thinks I'm kissing up. I'm not. Excellent writer. This man's an excellent writer, whether you agree with him or not. These are some good articles, man. I just want to say a heads up to you, and everybody should check him out on the Baltimore Sun. First of all, you got it. Look, Texas Attorney General Ken Paxton, it seems like he just won the nomination from John Cornyn. It seems like a lot of Republicans did not want him, only because he's been impeached. He's been indicted on security frauds. He had allegations of bribery and abuse of power. His rap sheet kind of sounds like the president. Why is it that with an endorsement from President Trump, that his name is still viable, that he actually can get people out and vote for his guy?
3: You know, Russ, the president has built this deep emotional loyalty with voters who feel culturally, economically, and politically ignored. I mean, he communicates directly and constantly creating the perception of authenticity and accessibility with Truth Social and the tweets that he sends out. They feel like he's always there. He's in touch with them, and it builds this emotion. And then he projects his strength, whether it's real or not, in this certainty and combativeness during periods of national anxiety and polarization. And people believe that if it were not for Trump, they would not uncover the fraud, the abuse of Medicaid and Medicare. You would not have stopped the flow of immigrants across the border.
2: Man, all this is manufactured right-wing talking points, Armstrong. And it's annoying.
3: Let me stop.
2: It's annoying.
3: What is not manufactured is Cassidy, Massey, and not Cornyn has lost.
2: Okay, I get that. And that's,
3: the voters are listening to him. That is not manufactured.
2: That's not manufactured. But what's manufactured is that these people seem like they're outraged, but they're not outraged over the fact that their kids are sitting at the table with no health care and they're starving. They're not outraged that gas is almost $6 a gallon. They're not outraged by any of that.
3: And they're suffering as well, probably more than most. But
2: listen, so why? Why, Armstrong? Answer that. Why are they still supporting this guy? He's a lame duck.
3: Donald Trump has reshaped the Republican Party, and it may be a Pyrrhic victory. The general election in November may tell us something different, but right now, Trump has rallied them around populism, nationalism, immigration, enforcement. They have trade skepticism and anti-establishment energy.
2: All right, so James Tallarico, he is a pretty impressive candidate. He is representing the Democrats. Do you think that he would have an easier time against John Paxton or Cornyn?
3: Listen, it's all about what's going to happen in November with the war, whether it's going to escalate or de-escalate, which is one of the reasons why Trump is trying to get out of there, no matter what the price he has to pay. And eventually he's going to have to pay reparations. He's going to have to pay some money. No one wants to talk about it, but he wants to make sure that that is hidden and it remains secret. So listen, the bottom line is, listen, his opponents continue to underestimate the emotional connection he has with his base and rely too heavily on traditional campaign strategies. People are going to have to change their campaign strategies. These traditional campaign strategies just don't work anymore, Russ.
2: And it's so sad that the ignorant gets an opportunity to vote and back this man. I mean, it just seems to me that these are not smart.
3: Voters ignorant.
2: Ignorant when you're starving and you're voting against your best interest. That is ignorance at a high level.
3: It's not always about pocketbooks for them.
2: Obviously,
3: I would never call Democratic voters who vote for AOC or anybody else ignorant or misguided. They're voting what they believe to be is their best interest.
2: I'm talking about what's on the ground right now, and that's high gas prices, groceries out of this world, health care, all these things that he has stripped. Everybody that he has lost their jobs on this Doge BS and all that stuff, all these things have hurt these people. Yet, okay, I'm starving and my kids are over there, they're hungry, but I'm going to still vote for this guy? That is plain ignorance to me.
3: I just want to say this. Donald Trump, successful now, reflects, Russ, a major shift in modern American politics.
2: Sad.
3: Voters increasingly reward candidates who create identity, movement, and emotional connection, not simply policy platforms. You're talking policy, that's not what they're talking about,
2: bro. I got you. Armstrong, we got to go, buddy. I appreciate it. And as always,
3: it's a pleasure, my brother.
2: Always get your point. We'll see him next week. Armstrong Williams.
0: What's your point? What's your point?
4: 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Russ Paul.
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Can't take my eyes off of you. 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

0: Magic 102.3, the People's Station. Russ Parr right here. And, of course, that's our girl, Tanisha Nicole. I think Albert's off today again.
1: Yes.
0: Well, you know, the man, he's a traveling guy.
1: That's what he does.
0: Yeah. Interesting article here that Tanisha sent me with her little sick self. Basically, women reveal one basic body part everyone can see that exposes whether a man is good and bad.
1: Yeah.
0: And I'm thinking, okay, let me see if I can move around just enough so it can get a little heavy. So it just looks like it's representing.
1: Oh, God.
0: This is my representative right
1: here. That's sad. You really have to think about that. Huh?
0: It is kind of sad, isn't it?
1: Yeah.
0: But is that the part?
1: No.
0: What is the part?
1: It's not your feet. It's actually, if you have a big nose, then what? You have a big appendage.
0: Are you serious?
1: That's what they're saying. The bigger the nose, the bigger the...
0: Well, look, my nose is kind of big, but I'm not sure if I fit this category. I guess I'm an exception to the rule.
1: You know you shouldn't tell people that. You should just go with it.
0: I'd start out, you know, like a regular guy, and then when I get happy, now, okay, everybody's happy. But the nose?
1: Yeah, that's what they're saying. That is a good indication.
0: So you need to go kind of look at guys with, like, large noses and
1: yes.
0: Go, okay, yeah.
1: You know who probably is very blessed?
0: Who?
1: Sugar Bear.
0: Sugar Bear, oh! You think Sugar Bear?
1: Sugar Bear got a big old nose. Oh,
0: that's
1: yeah.
0: That's a good point. Yeah.
1: He does.
0: Who else do we know that has a substantially large nose that probably packing? Wow.
1: Now I'm going to start looking at people sideways.
0: Nose. I'm gonna, like,
1: this is
0: going
1: to be really strange.
0: I can see you coming up to a guy, hey, man, nice nose.
1: Because trust me.
0: Blow it for me one time.
1: Okay. Trust me.
0: Yeah.
1: A lot of women have been thinking feet and have been disappointed.
0: Or hands.
1: With the feet. Yeah, hands and feet.
0: Yeah, because I have big hands and trust me, you know, I could get lost just driving. Never mind. Probably shouldn't go into too much detail.
1: Probably
0: on
1: should
0: this,
1: not.
0: But so I apologize if anybody's offended. So there it is, ladies. Don't go through looking at the guy's crotch or anything like that. Look at the nose. You see those guys on the football field, and you can't tell when they take that helmet off, you go, aha!
1: You're the one.
0: He's the one. Okay. Hey, another public service from the Russ Parr Show.
1: You're welcome.
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9: I'm Mark Hall in the DC News Now. News from a vehicle struck an exterior oxygen tank at a senior living facility in Prince George's County. Montgomery County Fire and Rescue Services assisted the Prince George's County Fire Department as they responded to Complete Care Skilled Nursing Wednesday morning. No hazmat threat was discovered. A new economic report from the University of Virginia finds that job losses, inflation, and constraints to housing growth among the reasons why the Commonwealth's economic recovery is slower than anticipated. The report finds that one of the biggest distinctions, the revisions to Virginia's 2025 labor market, paint a bleaker picture. One amazing mix of entertainers poised to join a massive bash in the National Mall marking America's 250th birthday. Some of the talent includes Martina McBride, Flo Rida, Vanilla Ice, singers CC Music Factory, and rocker Bret Michaels are among the many slated to perform at the Great American State Fair that's going to kick off on June 25th. I'm Mark Hall in the DC News Now newsroom.
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25: May we please pause for a minute of prayer, because when prayers become a habit, blessings become a daily occurrence. A prayer of gratitude can be as simple as saying or thinking, "Thank you, God. I love you, and I praise your holy name." Prayers can be both spoken and thought, and are really best when that occurs at the same time. Because the essence of prayer is the feeling that is generated, whether it's physical or mental. Just think for a moment about how good it makes you feel when someone expresses their gratitude to you. That feeling of warmth that is indescribably pleasurable. It just outright makes you happy, regardless of what your mood was before that feeling of joy permeated your very being. Now multiply that feeling of joy by billions, as throughout the world and in countless different languages, we offer up our gratitude to God. Thank you, God. We love you, and we praise your holy name. Amen and hallelujah.
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0: Magic 102.3, the People Station. I'm Russ Parr. Tanisha Nicole right there. Interesting. In Texas, they basically, we talked about it a few moments ago with Armstrong. This guy Paxton, who's the attorney general in Texas, is a real crook. Mm. He's been impeached by his own Republicans. Republicans spent almost like $9 million advertising against him because they don't think he's going to be a good candidate against James Tallarico, who I think is a superstar.
1: Yeah.
0: James Tallarico, he represents a lot of good of what America used to be, in my opinion. But this guy right here, he has a rap sheet almost as long as Donald Trump's. That's why Donald just basically, you know, supported this guy. Now, as Attorney General, this guy released, must have been a friend. This guy was sexually assaulting a boy, age 11. The guy got 30 days in jail and does not have to register as a sex offender. This is the guy that has all this luggage that's going to be running for that Senate seat in Texas.
1: Birds of a feather flock together,
0: absolutely.
1: Huh?
0: Absolutely. And you know, a lot of the Republicans are concerned that what's going to happen and that he could lose that seat because of all his baggage. Yeah. His wife is divorcing him because he had so many girlfriends cheating on. This guy, fraud, bribery, you know, you guys heard me
1: like
0: in
1: Armstrong. Sounds like you're describing the president.
0: Exactly. It's like, hey, man, come on. Come on, grift with us. We need to come up with a song called Grift With Us. But anyway, it's going to be interesting. I just think that what's wrong with you Texans? I was born in San Antonio, didn't live there. But what is wrong with you? You know what this guy is, but you don't care.
1: And that's what scares me more than anything. It's the people that support. You know what I mean?
0: How
1: know
0: can
1: these
0: you support somebody that's going to go along with an agenda that has your kids at home starving with nobody to watch them with no health care?
1: And that's the thing.
0: How are you going
1: to
0: do that?
1: And they try to make it seem like, well, it's our Christian values. And I'm like, wait a minute. That's not the Christian-like thing to do.
0: No. No.
1: Yeah.
0: But the one thing about, like, I like about this James Tallarico guy, he talks about love your neighbor.
1: Yeah.
0: You know?
1: Yeah.
0: He's bringing positive love back into politics. That's what I like about the guy. I knew that Jasmine Crockett was going to have a hard time beating him.
1: Yeah.
0: Because of what he represented, you know. And
1: she's, course, a black woman.
0: In Texas.
1: Come on.
0: Okay. Yeah. Right there.
1: I hate that.
0: Well, I'll tell you, there's a black man that's coming up next. His name, KG Smooth. And a man throws it down. Okay. Call him. Yeah. He'll play whatever you want him to play. Because he likes talking to people off the air so they can hear the bass in his voice. KG is so smooth. And we'll be back tomorrow afternoon. Much love.

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0: Hey, you. Hope you get over that hump. I'm looking. It seems as though it's like raining all over the country. It's raining everywhere. So guess what? I got the vibes, and they start right now. So welcome inside Loving R&B.

0: It's Love & R&B. I'm KG Smooth. Have you been to onevoyagecruise.com? Oh, you need to go. You need to go and check out. We got a countdown to the party with a purpose. It's all being hosted by Ricky Smiley. We're going to be sailing on the Virgin Voyages Resilient Lady, October 26th through November 1st, sailing out of Miami. And when you go onto the site, you will see that it's one legendary cruise with endless memories. We've got T.I., Keith Sweat, DJ Kid Capri, D.L. Hughley, Rick Ross, Karen White, E.U., featuring Sugar Bear, Pastor Mike Jr., Jacalyn Carr, Jonathan McReynolds, King George, 803 Fresh, and Fat Daddy, just to name a few. This is just the starting lineup. 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

0: It's Love and R&B. I'm your host, KG Smooth. What's trending in R&B? Well, Monica announced today that she lost her father on an Instagram post. She said, "Dad, I love you and letting go. I honestly wasn't prepared for, but I'm happy you are free. No more pain. I love you." So sending love, healing energy to Monica and her family. Also sending love, healing energy to John McClain, who was a longtime collaborator with Michael and Janet Jackson. He was also a co-executor of the Michael Jackson estate. He has passed away at the age of 71. Longtime successful music executive. They're saying that the cause of death was due to complications due to a fall. So yeah, that's interesting. And speaking of the Jacksons, Janet Jackson has announced that new music is coming this year.
1: I know I've been promising people music for a very, very, very, very, very long time. And I've been in the studio even as of this year, still recording, creating music. I guess I'm a perfectionist. Not that it'll ever be perfect, but when I finish something, then I was like, oh, it's not really what I want it to be. And then I'll move on to the next or do more and more. But I plan to present it to you.
0: About time. That's Janet talking to Billboard Japan when she was over there doing her shows. And that's what's trending in R&B. 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
18: Don't talk, just listen. First of all, I have to be honest with you, baby. I lied when I told you I never wanted to see you again.

0: This is Love & R&B. I'm your host, KG Smooth. Saw this post, had to share it with you. Five findings, psychology of touch. What happens when no one touches you for too long? Five replicated findings from neuroscience on what the absence of human contact does to a body, a brain, and a mind. One, human touch is so neurologically essential that its absence produces measurable deterioration in mental health. Touch is not a luxury. It is a regulator of the nervous system, and its absence registers in the brain as a biological harm, not loneliness. People without regular safe touch showed elevated inflammatory markers identical to those under chronic stress. The body cannot tell the difference between social isolation and ongoing danger. Touch starvation looks like trauma at the cellular level. And number three, the brain interprets consistent touch deprivation as a signal that you are socially rejected and unsafe. You are not weak for craving contact. The brain reads its absence as exile, and exile evolutionarily meant death. I'm going to continue with these next hour at the 33. You stay with me. This is Love & R&B.
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